and 47, Medic 5, respond, medical alarm 47-1, 1800 DeSoto Road, between James Street and Washington Boulevard. Foot chest pain. Any 47, Medic 5, respond, medical alarm 47-1, 1800 DeSoto Road, for the chest pain. 57-year-old female, 10 Delta 4, response 20-01.

13 Ammo 806 respond medical on 13-80, 1439 North Carey Street, 50-year-old male down, 32 Delta 1 response, engine 13 Ammo 806 respond medical on 13-80, 1439 North Carey Street, 50-year-old male down, 32 Delta 1 response is 2002.

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Truck 10 ambulance, correction medic 21, respond. Medical alarm 8-11, 1645 North Calhoun Street, apartment number 24, with a breathing problem. 37-year-old female, 6 Delta 1, response.

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0: 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Had a tree branch laying on the wire. And I'll be going in service.
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In 33, Medic 7, respond Medical 133, S50, 2202 East Monument Street. 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Unconscious man down, 24.

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10:30 AM, Mills 22, respond, medical alarm 30-71, 204, St. Augusta, correction, South Augusta Avenue, between Massachusetts Avenue and Euclid Avenue, damage. Engine 30, ambulance 52, respond, medical alarm 30-71, 204 South Augusta Avenue, for the hemorrhage, 42-year-old male, 21 Bravo 1, response 2022.

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engine 51 respond by fire 51-64 block on North Pearly Street. Private alarm residential fire signal, engine 51 respond. Fire 51-60, 400 block on North Pearly Street. Investigate report of alarm bells in the area, 2020.

23 Anvil 803, respond 14th Street, McHenry Street off of Calhoun, as well as Morris Street, chest pain. Truck 23 Anvil 803, respond. Medical on 55-10, 1400 McHenry Street, chest pain, 80-year-old female, 2025.

respond to medical alarm 51-21, 4809 Irvin Avenue, the Glove Bar Incorporated, between Wright Avenue and North Macon Street for the vehicle accident. Engine 27, ambulance 809, respond medical alarm 51-21, 4809 Erdman Avenue at the Garden Bar Incorporated for the vehicle accident 2026.

0: Accounts 811 respond now to form 8-1, 1018 Appleton Street, Mosier Street, and Riggs Avenue for the sick case. Announce 811 respond medical alarm 8-1, 1018 Appleton Street for the sick case. 70-year-old male, 26 Delta 1 response, 2028.
1: AMBO 26 respond medical alarm 53-31, 512 Normandy Avenue for an assault. AMBO 26 respond medical alarm 53-31, 512 Normandy Avenue, off of Franklin and Edmondson Avenue for an assault. Police notified at 2020.

At 11, respond medical alarm 52-11, 2095 Rock Rose Avenue, north at the nursing home between Parkvale Avenue and Keystone Avenue for the sick case. Medical 11, respond medical alarm 52-11, 2095 Rock Rose Avenue at the nursing home for the sick case. 46-year-old male, 26 Charlie 2, response 2030.

0: Engine 27.
1: I'm only saying that the call I was just dispatched to. No one here requires medical attention, but I do have a BGE pole that was damaged in this vehicle accident. I have a pole number of 15608.
0: All right, that's pole 415608.
1: Affirmative.
0: All right, are the wires down? Is the pole snapped? What do you got?
1: The car that hit the pole just knocked half the pole off. So it's stable right now, but there's no guarantee that it's going to stay in place. And it's right over top of a building, went through a tire shop, and we have a busy intersection right here as well. Right now it's stable, it is damaged. There's no guarantee with the rain and the weather that it's going to stay up the way it is right now.
0: All right, engine 27, we'll send it over. 2038.
1: Thanks.

Ambulance 28 responds, call alarm 53-31, 512 Normandy Avenue between West Franklin Street and Edmondson Avenue. 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Female patient, 2039.

change of 18 minutes. Question is 33 minutes, 18 respond. Medical line 43-70, 5622 Alhambra Avenue. St. Beaver Book Road in Bradhurst Road, abdominal pain, 25-year-old female. Cancer 43 minutes, 13 respond. Medical line 43-70, 5622 Alhambra Avenue. Abdominal pain, 1 delta 1 response, 2030.

0: Andrew 44119, respond. Medical 1, northbound I-83, exit 9A, eastbound Cold Spring Lane. Vehicle accident. Andrew 44119, respond. Medical 1, northbound I-83, exit 9, eastbound Cold Spring Lane. Special unit, 2042.
1: Hench 58, bomb medical law 58-71, 2643 Huron Street, between Harmon Avenue and the end, for the injured finger. Hench 58, bomb medical law 58-71, 2643 Huron Street, for the injured finger. 41-year-old female, 30 Bravo 2, response 2042.
0: Hench 16, respond medical law 25-72, 2524 North Charles Street. 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
1: Hench 53, respond, medical, correction box area 50-66, 228 Stonecroft Road to the rear, cross street of Frederick Avenue, for the tree on fire. Engine 53 respond. Box area 53-66, 228 Stonecroft Road to the rear of this location, for the tree on fire.

Engine 292 respond, medical line 2-3, Air Monkey Highway, apartment 215, King Battery Avenue, in Valencia Court, chest pain, 77-year-old female. Engine 292 respond, medical line 2-30, Air Monkey Highway, apartment 215, chest pain, 19 Charlie 3 response, 2044.

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Got a call on 30-81, 11 South Culver Street, between St. Joseph Street and Old Frederick Road, for the chest pain. 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

Truck 5, Lake Tennis on the horn, T5-70, 2419 Barclay Street, 324th Street, and Ware Street, diabetic now alone, 38-year-old female. 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

between South Green Street and Penn Street. For now, I'm leaving. Engine 23915, EMS 6, respond, medical alarm, 23-70, 630 West Lombard Street, between South Green Street and Penn Street, for the non-breathing.

Email Dave 09 respond medical alarm 23-21 216 North Liberty Street, apartment number 218, between West Lexington Street and Clay Street, have a sick case. 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

0: 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The cat is now.
1: 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I'll put you on scene. Switch over to EMS 1. Engine 30.
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Medicaid can respond on 42-10, 4700 Hoffman Road. Plumeless Avenue and Rose Grand Avenue, sick case, 25-year-old female. 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

Medic 17, respond medical 146, 72, 66, 16, Vincent Lane, apartment 101, sick use, 35-year-old male. Medic 17, respond medical 146, 72, 66, 16, Vincent Lane, apartment 101, off Everly Drive and Brook Hill Road. First sick case, 35-year-old.

623, respond medical on 40-10, 3939 Pinehurst Avenue, and 307 at D, between Washington Avenue and Garrison Boulevard, sick case, 66-year-old female. Handle 23, respond medical on 40-10, 3939 Pinehurst Avenue, and 307 at B, sick case, 26 off-world response, 2125.

916 respondent at Colony Dash 11, 1645 North Calhoun Street, Apartment 24, Twin Baker Street, North Gilmore Street, female feigning, 37-year-old. 915 respondent at Colony Dash 11, 1645 North Gilmore Street, Apartment 24, female feigning. 1 Charlie 4 response, 2120.

5 minute order is fine. 2419 Barclay Street for a diabetic, 13 Charlie 1. Truck 5 Medicore is on 2419 Barclay Street for 24th and Ware Street, 6 diabetic, 38-year-old female, 13 Charlie 1 response to 2120.

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Box area 13-10, 1914 Linden Avenue, for the natural gas leak.

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22 Respond Medical Alarm 57-1, 4201 Pennington Avenue, Unlimited Bounds, between Olmsted Street and Locust Street, for the sick case. EMS 22 Respond Medical Alarm 57-1, 4201 Pennington Avenue, Unlimited Bounds, for the sick case. 67-year-old female, 26 Delta 1 response, possible anxiety attack, 2133.

Vehicle 25, respond medical on 2570, 2511 Greenmount Avenue between East 25th and East 26th Street, zip case. Vehicle 25, respond medical on 2570, 2511 Greenmount Avenue, zip case, 2137.

His dirty one was small with angle 25-2511 Greenmount Avenue for a sick case. Now I'm reported with trouble breathing. Injured 31 respond with angle 25. Medical on T5-70-2511 Greenmount Avenue for a patient with trouble breathing. 20-

Ambulance 806 respond medical alarm 46-50, 4709 Garrison Boulevard, at the Sean's Food Market, between Bellevue Avenue and Groveland Avenue, to assist police on location with an assault. Ambulance 806 respond medical alarm 46-50, 4709 Garrison Boulevard, at Sean's Food Market, to assist police on location with an assault 2139.

0: Ambulance 811 responding, medical alarm, 30-71, 222, South Augusta Avenue, apartment number 1A is an alpha, between Euclid Avenue and Frederick Avenue, for the chest pain. Ambulance 811 respond, medical alarm, 30-71, 222 South Augusta Avenue, apartment 1A is an alpha, for the chest pain, 23-year-old female, 1 alpha 1 response, 2145.
1: Ambro 803, respond medical line 36-1, 600 North Bentlow Street, off of Edmondson and Aruna Avenue, for sick case, police on scene. Ambro 803, respond medical line 36-1, 600 North Bentlow Street, off of Edmondson and Aruna Avenue, sick case, police on scene, 2140.

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35 Medify, respond medical alarm 35-60, 3706 2nd Street, between Pontiac Avenue and 8th Garrett Street, for this late case. 10-35 Medify, respond medical alarm 35-60, 3706 2nd Street, for this late case. 46-year-old female, 25 Charlie 2, response 2150.

36 minutes 12, we're calling out along 14-50, cross run 3034 South Monroe Street, Wilhelm and Ramsey Street for Nordos. 23 Charlie 1, 30-year-old female, into 36 Medic 12, respond across from 334 Monroe Street. 30-year-old female overdose, 23 Charlie 1, 2150.

Timber 27, respond medical law 52-72-2202, Radish Avenue, first sick case. 37-year-old female with an anxiety attack. Amble 27, respond 2202, Bradish Avenue, off of Windsor and Glens Falls Parkway. 626 Charles 2, 22.

and 56 Ambo 3 Respond Medical on 56-70 Fleetwood Avenue and Pioneer Drive to assist police on location with a vehicle accident. Engine 56, Ambulance 3, Respond, Medical Alarm, 56-70, Fleetwood Avenue and Pioneer Drive, to assist police on location with a vehicle accident, 220.

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10-21-19 Appleton Street, off of Lafayette Mosier Street for a allergic reaction, 40-year-old male, to Delta 1 response. Truck 10, Medic 21 respond, medical arm, 8-1917 Appleton Street, off West Lafayette Mosier Street for an allergic reaction, 40-year-old male, 2 Delta 1, 26.

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Medical alarm. It's 3-71. 6124 Greenwich Avenue. Between Baltimore National Pike and Charing Cross Road. For the suicidal subject. Ambulance 24, respond. Medical alarm 53-71, 5124 Greenwich Avenue. For the suicidal subject, not violent. 29-year-old female, 25 Bravo 3, response, 22-13.

Ambler 24, Ambler 24 in service, Ambler 26, Engine 53. Respond to 5124 Greenwich Avenue, off of Baltimore National Pike, threat of suicide, 25 Bravo 3, 29-year-old female. Ambler 24 in service, Engine 53, Ambler 26, respond 5371. Sorry, 53-71, 5124 Greenwich Avenue. 29-year-old female, threat of suicide, 2213. Ambler 24 in

Truck 29 at assist, respond out of 401 43-72, 350 East Belvedere Avenue between Bologna Avenue and Croydon Road for the chest pain with trouble breathing. Truck 29 at assist, respond medical alarm 43-72, 350 East Belvedere Avenue for the chest pain with trouble breathing. 63-year-old male, 10 Charlie 1, response 2260.

12:54, minute 13, respond 5116 Mellow Road at Autumn Lake, over Lee. 75-year-old male, trouble breathing, 6 Delta 1, respond. No room number at this time. Squad 54, medic 13, respond 6116 Bella Road off Springwood and Rash at Autumn Lake, over Lee. Trouble breathing. 75-year-old male, 2220.

Tiger team respond to the full alarm 43-6011 Turnbridge Road between Midwood Avenue and Cameron Road. Three attempted suicides. Medicaid team respond medical alarm 43-6011 Turnbridge Road for the attempted suicide. 2226.

Davis, line 3131 Washington Boulevard for the commercial fire signal at the Bray Foxtrot. Engine 47, truck 8, respond back 3047-61, 3131 Washington Boulevard. Commercial fire signal zone 1, 2227. For the painter, respond to painter 7th Avenue. Off of Mondale in the Metro Station. Medical line 52-70 for a female. Reported seizure 12 alpha 2, possible ETOH on board. Medic 14 responds. Medical on 52-70, 2307 Liberty Heights Avenue. On Diamond Metro Station for a seizure, possible ETOH, female, 2227.

52, respond with medic 14 on Diamond Metro Station 2307 Liberty Heights Avenue. Female seizure, also reported with trouble breathing. Injured 52, respond with medic 14, medical on 52-70-2307 Liberty Heights Avenue on Diamond Metro Station for intoxicated possible seizure. Female also reported with trouble breathing at 23.

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Black City 13-50, 1306 Fifth Avenue, apartment 104. Plumbed office, Julius Lafayette Avenue, 4 natural gas leak. Truck 16 respond, October 13-50, 1306 Cincinnati Avenue, apartment 104, natural gas leak, 22.

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Fox area 46-1. 4012 West Rogers Avenue between Minoka Avenue and Rogerstown Road to investigate the dumpster fire. And 46 respond. Medical alarm. Correction box area 46-1. 4012 West Rogers Avenue to investigate the dumpster fire. 2239.

Change of route five, respond back to area 46-40, 5354 Cordelia Avenue, between Haywood Avenue and Lewiston Avenue, pre-outside fire. Andrew 45, respond. Back to area 46-40, 5354 Cordelia Avenue, pre-outside fire, 2241.

NT-53, medical alarm. 53-51. 111, up Manor Road, between Manor View Road and Penn Lucy Road. Put a private medical alarm. NG-53 responds. Medical alarm 53-51. 111, up Manor Road. Put a private medical alarm. 2242.

There's a 30-minute 12 response, medical line 47-60, 3224 Washington Boulevard, between west of Pasco Avenue and South Keaton Avenue. They're lying in the median strip. There's a 30-minute 12 response, medical line 47-60, 3224 Washington Boulevard, unknown medical problems. They're lying in the median strip. 32 Delta response, 22.

0: 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I got the update from the CAD saying it's a false alarm, mine service.
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0: 28 808 Bruceon. Medical alarm. 30-54, 3612 McTavish Avenue, between Haverhill Road and Sharon Lee Road. For the injuries from a fall. Truck 8, ambulance 8, respond, medical alarm 30-54, 3612 McTavish Avenue. For the injuries from a fall, 77-year-old male, 17 miles before, response 2246.
1: Haverhill 20, respond, medical alarm 41-20, 3739 East Lombard Street. Police officer being shooting Southeast Town Street, what's the case, ETOH? Daniel 20, respond, medical alarm 41-20, 3739 East Lombard Street, what's the case, ETOH? Police on the scene requires 1024.

0: Excellent. Thank you, Ash 3. Operation on 501. Engine 42, engine 27, 40 is the rear. Engine 56, engine 4, truck 30, truck 29, medic 16. Battalion G4, battalion Q2, safety officer 2 respond. 3814 7th Avenue, in the rear of the house, in the alley, Cleveland Avenue, and Eugene Avenue. Report of a building fire. Box 142-30, operations on fire ground 1. Engine 42, engine 27, squad 40 is the rear. Engine 56, engine 4, truck 30, truck 29, medic 16. Battalion G4, battalion Q2, safety officer 2 respond. 3814 7th Avenue, behind the house in the alley. Report of a building fire. 2250.
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2: No Kumar, 51-71, 532 North Curly Street, between Jefferson Street and McGallery Street. Four hemorrhage, 37-year-old male. Hands of 51, Animal 24, respond. No Kumar, 51-71, 532 North Curly Street. Four hemorrhage. 21 Bible response, 2251.

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1: I'm on the Charlie side of the location of dispatch. We got a large volume of fire showing from the alley.
2: Engine
0: 2722-55. On scene. 3814 Southern is not the address. Just going to be behind 3814 Southern. It's like 3812. Next street to the north. Have all units go. One block north. They're still en route. We have, looks like a rear porch fire fully involved. Looks to be a Charlie side. Pass you forward to all units. Direct that address to the rear of 3809 Woodley Avenue. Forty-two, charge the line.
3: Hey, I'm on line, Pat. Hang on.

0: 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I'm with Zane, and this is a subscribe to the Make Me Some Air.
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0: Chain of communication of the rear of 3811 Woodley. 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Just in the process of putting water in there now.
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0: Kansas 13 Mac 4, respond medical on 13-1, 1504 Madison Avenue, first floor apartment, 3 Moses Street, McGregor Street, breathing problem, 73-year-old female. Kansas 13 Mac 4, respond medical on 13-1, 1504 Madison Avenue, first floor apartment, breathing problem, 6 Alto in response, 2305.
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Medic 9, respond 3600 Polk T Street. 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Police on scene. Medic 9, respond medical on 35-70, 3600 Polk T Street off West Patasco Avenue for a suicide correction, psychiatric female. Police on scene at 23.

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Trouble breathing, 6 altitude, 69-year-old female, Engine 30, Medical and Respond, Medical Alarm 30-1014, South Elmont Street, trouble breathing, 69-year-old female, 2319.

Chat 27 out of 14, respond. Medical on 46-82. 6907, right to town road, between 11th floor and Crest Heights Road. For breathing problem, 42-year-old female. Chat 27 out of 14, respond. Medical on 46-82. 6907, right to town road, breathing problem. 6 altitude response, 2321.

Engines, medic 7, responding 1104, oil leak, street apartment 202, trouble breathing, Charlie 1 responds. Engine 6, 7, responding 1104, oil leak, street apartment 202, trouble breathing, 6, Charlie 1, 23.

Truck 16 responded to Exterior 13-22, along West 20th Street, Apartment 13U, between North Charles Street and Morton Street, 4941. Truck 16 responded to Exterior 13-22, along West 20th Street, Apartment 13U, 4941. 32 Bravo 2 response, 2326.

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0: We came across an accident at Asquith and Oliver. We're not involved, but we will need an AMBO. You do not have to send a company.
1: Asquith and Oliver.

0: 23, 28.
1: Oh, wait, hold up. I said BC3. That's my bad. I'm BC2 tonight.
0: Okay, just checking. 28.
1: Yeah, I'm sorry. It's a habit.
0: Not a problem. 23.

0: 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Medical on 58-44, 3468, spawning low between the 3-load and round load, breathing problem, 50-year-old female. Edge 58, I'm applying to respond. Medical on 58-44, 3468, spawning low, breathing problem, 6 out the full response, 2329.
1: Major model change, we'll leave there, but...
2: On T2 out of service, Airbo 25, respond, ask whether he saw or restrict for a vehicle accident. 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

257 Medic 2 respond to 4112 Fairhaven Avenue. For a vehicle accident, injured 57 Medic 2 respond, Medical 157-80, 4112 Fairhaven off of Plum and Olmsted Street for a vehicle accident, 2330.

Tango 28 response, 4601 Palmall Road, Fort Falls, 17 Bravo 1 response. AMX 28 respond, 4601 Palmall Road, Fort Falls, 17 Bravo 1 is 2336. Forty-three Medic 18, respond 1125 East Northern Parkway, off the Chicopin, injured Dunrami. Trouble breathing, 6 Delta 1, engine 43 Medic 18, respond 1125 East Northern Parkway, for trouble breathing, 6 Delta 1, response 2330.

Fox 1, 23-73, operations on fire ground 2. Engine 23, engine 14, engine 8 as the RIT, engine 55, engine 13, truck 10, truck 23, rescue 1, medic 10, battalion chief 6, battalion chief 3, safety officer 4, respond. 101 North Schroeder Street, between West Fayette Street and Vine Street, to report a building fire with persons trapped. Fox 1, 23-73, operations on fire ground 2. 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

0: 14, Schroeder and Fayette. 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

0: Engine 35, Medic 21, respond, Medic 157-80, 3904, Inner Circle, off of Everett and Tompkins Street. Travel leaving 32-year-old female, 6 Charlie 1, respond. Engine 35, Medic 21, respond, 3904, Inner Circle, travel leaving for 6 Charlie 1, respond, 2340.
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0: Man, myself and 10 truck will handle it, put the box in service, news day, 1 million dollars per car.
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0: Command of communication in the rear of 3809 Woodley. We had a one-story garage that was falling apart for the past vehicle. Fire's been out. Remaining on scene will be engine 42, truck 30, and engine 27. All the units will be going to service on their own. Signed Chief Forrest from the Ratchet Cars. There is no debris that is impeding anything. 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
1: Clear, Cap. 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Present name, move our operators on A1 main. 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
0: The officer of truck 30 will have command.
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2: Triple 30 response, second medic requested on the vehicle accident at Asquith Street at East Oliver. 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

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PVA 28, Charlie, welcome to respond. 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Medical on 27-70, 3210 Dudley Avenue off of Shannon in Minnesota. First PVA 41-year-old male, 28, Charlie, one response to 2355.

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0: 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Other breathing problems. 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
1: Well, 20 respond, medical on 56-70-7198 McLean, off of Pentland and Purring Manor for an assault. Ambulance 20 respond, medical on 56-70-7198 McLean Boulevard for the assault. 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

27, respond to 4204 Kinshaw Avenue. Off of here on Oak Leaf Avenue for a sick case. 35-year-old female. Truck 27, respond. 4204 Kinshaw Avenue for a sick 35-year-old female, 26 Alpha 1, triple

Engine 23, ambulance 27, respond, medical alarm 23-11, North Utah Street and West Saratoga Street, with the NBC for pedestrians. Engine 23, ambulance 27, respond, medical alarm 23-11, North Utah Street and West Saratoga Street, for the NBC versus pedestrians. 29 Delta 2, 703.

engine 51 respond 1200 block of 62nd Street for hemorrhage 21 Delta 4 at 1227 67th Street. Engine 51 respond 1227 62nd Street. 1200 block of 62nd Street, 0018 for hemorrhage.

0: truck 30, 3809 Woodley Avenue. We're clear of fire ground. We had a car fire in the rear of the dwelling, extended into the garage. Pile of debris now blocking and impeding. I have the card.
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0: 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I'm on the scene. I'm the investigating. Make me come in.
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0: communications to end 35. 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

53, respond back to 53-65, 52 on the block of Fred Press Road, caution Hillwell Road, investigate a tree down. Engine 53, respond back to 53-65, 52 on the block of Fred Press Road, investigate the tree down. Those are the

and 14 Metaphor respond medical along 23-30, 17 Light Street, room 301, between East Rosewood Street and Mercer Street for the unconscious. Edge 14 Medic 4 respond medical alarm 23-30, 17 Light Street, room 301, for the unconscious. Trouble rate and 77-year-old female, 31 Delta 2 response, double

0: 953. It's going to be in the 5100 block of Fred Crest Road. A large tree down across the street. If you could notify DPW.
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2: 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Between Cumberland Street and Westmoreland Avenue, I know medical problem. 827, respond medical on 8-11. 2400 Pennsylvania Avenue, we have no medical problem. 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

0: 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East Coast Rolling Road for vehicle accident. 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That was 043.
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0: 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I'm going to be in service. 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I'm going to handle.
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Threat 3, Medic 10, respond. Medical lines have a 70. 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

Answer 46 respond, 46-51, 4312 Fernhill Avenue, Queen Hillsdale Road and Glen Oak Avenue. 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Answer 46 respond, Locksire 46-51, 4312 Fernhill Avenue. 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

0: truck flow was on medical on 45-6059-19 Bland Avenue, off of Lennon Parkington Avenue, first sick case. Medic correction, truck flow respond medical on 45-6059-19 Bland Avenue, first sick case. With abdominal pains, 1 alpha 1 response, 104.
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Non-emergency response to Black 36, ice 82, turn on report, 1037 Cathedral Street, apartment 10L, for the assistance, 106.

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0: 46. He also advised police to stage at Fern Hill and Hillsdale. They're on Pennhurst and Hillsdale, blocking this way. They can block the other way.
1: Okay, Fern Hill and Hillsdale, one's way.

Open Bomber Harbor. Everyone likes street things crashing in Congress Street in the lobby. First a case on a late 4-year-old male. Medical respond, medical on 2-10. Highway Regency Baltimore Harbor, 300 Light Street. 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

Ambulance 23, respond 2100 Madison Avenue for abdominal pain. One Charlotte 5, response. 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I'm 13-81, 2100 Madison Avenue. Off of Bloom and Gold Street for abdominal pain. So one

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1: 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Medic 9, respond 2301 Hawkins Point Road for him, 21 Bravo 2. Medic 9, respond medical alarm, 57-41, 2301 Hawkins Point Road, off of Chemical Road and Concrete Road. For a hemorrhage, nosebleed, 50-year-old male, 0120.
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1: Correct.
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Ambulance 30 respond, medical alarm 27-43, 6030 Amber Wood Road between Moravia Park Drive to assist police on location with an assault. 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Female patient, nose injury, 20, correction 2.

Office team responds 730 Ashburton Street for a sick case. Medicaid team responds to Turk House Medical Lawn 36-70. 730 Ashburton Street off of Raina West Landmill Street for a sick case.

and 55 AM 26 respond to call alarm 14-50, 503 South Fulton Avenue between Cole Street and Eagle Street for the chest pain, throat breathing. And 55 AM 26 respond to call alarm 14-50, 503 South Fulton Avenue for the chest pain, 24-year-old male, 10 Charlie, 1 response.

and your 4 medic 6 respond medical alarm 4-30, 4418 Marble Hall Road, apartment number 349, between Kelway Road and East Cold Spring Lane, with a chest pain, trouble speaking. And your 4 medic 6 respond medical alarm 4-30, 4418 Marble Hall Road, apartment number 349, with a chest pain, trouble speaking. 70-year-old female, 10 Delta 2 response 213.

Ambulance 26 respond, medical alarm 30-52, 3330 Wilkins Avenue, room number 224, bed D, as in Bravo, between Southgate Avenue and Southgate Avenue for the sick case, blood pressure problems. Ambulance 26 respond, medical alarm 30-52, 3330 Wilkins Avenue, room 224, bed B, as in Bravo, for the sick case, blood pressure problems. 26 Alpha 2 response reported to be a 68-year-old female.

Anvil 28, respond medical on 40-70, 3915 Liberty Price Avenue in the rear for a sick case. Anvil 28, respond medical on 40-70, 3915 Liberty Heights Avenue off of Berwyn and Oakfield Avenue in the rear. Sick, 72-year-old male, 26 Charlie 2, 220.

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Mr. Paul McCormick, 5561, from 237 Barclay Street, between East 22nd Half Street and East 23rd Street, for him, 23-year-old male. 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

540 respond, box area 40-41, 3515 West Forest Park Avenue between North Edgewood Street and Grantley Road, department residential alarm. 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

How about that call on 13-13? I'm Horseman Fire Girl 1. Danger 13, Ninja 52, Truck 16, respond. 727 Joe Park Lake Drive, King Cattle Avenue on Lakeview Avenue. A problem on commercial fire signal. How about that call on 13-13, Operational Fire Girl 1. Danger 13, Ninja 52, Truck 16, respond. 727 Joe Park Lake Drive, a problem on commercial fire signal.

0: truck six feet above the stage. Right now, for a moment, so we're far from building up nothing showing. I'll be investigating. My truck 6 feet from there.
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1: 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First in case, ambulance 30, respond, medical on 27-10, 4217 Moravian Road. Off of Bel Air and Kavanaugh Avenue. First in case, 302.

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Anvil 23, respond, medical line, 23-11. 308, North Utah Street, bus stop for a fall. 17 Alpha 3, response,

Engine 14, Medic 7, respond. Under West Saratoga Street off of Park Avenue, Tyson Street, in the lobby for an overdose. 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Medical alarm 23-12, in the lobby at 200 West Saratoga Street. 30-year-old female overdose at 313.

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1: Truck 16.
0: Yeah, just an update. We had a pot of food in apartment 15E with the sprinkler activation. We've isolated the sprinkler system on the 15th floor. We're just going apartment by apartment, securing the power. Maintenance has been notified and is out. We'll be out here for a few more minutes.
1: I copy.

0: Shortcut for respond medical on meet dash 11, 1602 Outlaw Court, between Baker Street and Presbury Street, Fred Hemrich, 31-year-old male, stage for police. Hot 10 night 4, respond medical on 8-11, 1602 Mountmore Court, for Hamlet, stage for police. 21 Dr. 3, respond, 321.
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EMS 6 respond, assist medic 7 on the scene, 200 West Saratoga Street, resuscitation. 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

respond medical alarm 14-33.5 South Arlington Avenue between Boyd Street and West Lombard Street. 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

Ambo 24 respond to 203 St. Matthew Street off of East Street for headache. 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

entry the Amber 20 respond medical alarm 50-20, 1432 Endless Street, between Boston Street and Cardiff Avenue. Commit injuries from a fall. 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

0: 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It's going to be a malfunctioning CO detector. Medic 11 will be remaining on scene, treating a sick case.
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and 13 Lake 17 respond, medical alarm 13-82, 1384 West North Avenue, apartment B's in Bravo, between Division Street and Woodbrook Avenue, for the breathing problems. Engine 13, Meg 17, respond, medical alarm 13-82, 1384 West North Avenue, apartment B, Bravo, for the breathing problems. 33-year-old female, 6 Delta 1, respond.

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Engine 53 Anvil 8 respond, 793 North Grantley Street, first seizure.

Engine 36, Ambo 27, respond to 2412 Winchester Street Department, George. Trouble breathing, 6 Charlie 1, 59-year-old female. Engine 36, Ambo 27, respond to 2412 Winchester Street Department, G. Off of Woolworth and Whitmore. Trouble breathing, 59-year-old female. 420

N-52 respond, medical correction box area 13-81, 1001 West North Avenue at the gas station between Utah Place and Madison Avenue to investigate the report of smoke behind the station. Engine 52 respond, box area 13-81, 1001 West North Avenue behind the gas station to investigate the report of smoke. 422.

2 respond, medical alarm 50-10. 1519 El Reno Street, between Cardiff Avenue and Bessemer Avenue. Abdominal pain. 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For the abdominal pain, 45-year-old male. 1 Charlie 5 responds, 4th.

tactical box 29 semi operations 1-5 round 1, engine 20 squad 40 truck 18 response, 2111 Garrison Boulevard off of Oval Drive and Windsor Avenue, a commercial fire signal. Tactical box 29 semi operations 1-5 round 1, engine 20 squad 40 truck 18 response, 2111 Garrison Boulevard off of Oval Drive and Windsor Avenue, a commercial fire signal.

0: everybody on scene. 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Nothing showing. South Alpha problem. Charlie Delta. Gonna be investigating malfunction of our system. You need to command as well as the unit snapshot.
1: He's on high tactical box 20-70, engine 20 reports, four-story apartment building, nothing showing. Engine 20 has garrison bull guard command for

0: Answer 45, Medic 14, respond medical along 45-82, 2909, Falstaff Road, apartment number T.S. and Tom 3, between Dorval Drive and Drayden Drive, for the injuries from the fall. Andrew 45, Medic 14, respond medical alarm 45-82, 2909, Falstaff Road, apartment number T.S. and Tom 3, for the injuries from the fall. 56-year-old female, 17 Bravo 4, response 435.
1: Cross 27, Ambulance 28, respond 5814 Johnsville Avenue. Medical on 46-10 for a fall, not alert. 17 Delta 4, 91-year-old female. Cross 27, Ambulance 28, respond 5814 Johnsville Avenue, off the train on Glen Avenue. 91-year-old female, not alert. Injured from a fall, 17 Delta 4.

Engine 13 respond. Fox area 13-81, 1001 West North Avenue, between Utah Place and Madison Avenue, to investigate what's now being called fire behind the gas station. Engine 13 respond. Fox area 13-1, 1001 West North Avenue. To investigate a report of a fire behind the gas station.

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Truck 18, ambulance 8, respond. Medical alarm 20-73, 4821 Windsor Mill Road, Cemetery Yard, for the vehicle accident. Reported to be a 51-year-old male patient. 29 Bravo 1 response, 452.

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Box area 14-33, 70 South Carrollton Avenue, between Holland Street and West Lombard Street. 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The private residential alarm. 456.

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Medic 13, respond, medical alarm 54-20, 5116 Bel Air Road, for the sick case, 73-year-old male, 26 out of 10, response, 456.

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27 middle 3-21, 1310 level, followed by apartment 3B between Mount Wood Road and Stokes Drive at the station. 22 respond below 33-21. Is at 1310 level, followed by apartment 3B for the seizures. 29-year-old female, 12 alpha 5 response 512.

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Good morning. 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Engine 29, EMS 5, 97, respond, but I'm 29, there's 20. 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

Engine 31, Anvil 3, respond medical model 31-62 North Howard at West 29th, Columbia Correction. Engine 31, Anvil 3, respond medical alarm 31-62 North Howard Street at West 29th. Vehicle accident 530.

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That is all response, I call on basic slash 81, 728 for issue between Harlem Avenue and Marina Avenue, Prospect Case. 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

Truck 29 Medicaid team respond medical law 4604 Avenue between Rich Nor Road and Red Nor Avenue for the overdose not alert. Truck 29 Medicaid team respond medical law 4604 Kenilworth Ave. For the overdose, 23 Charlie 1 response 6.

273 EMS Law Medicine Supreme with Law Medical Law 2-5-42. 701 Brooklyn Avenue between East Land Road Street and Terrell Police for the non-Bloomington. 273 EMS Law Medicine Supreme with Law Medical Law 2-5-42. 701 Brooklyn Avenue on the first floor for the non-Bloomington. 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

95 West Palm Back Home, 2551, EC 1401 Bond Street between East Lafayette Avenue and East North Avenue for the sick case. 97 West Palm Medical Home, 2551, East 1401 Bond Street for the sick case. 43-year-old female, 26 Charlie 2 West Palm, 636.

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0: 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It is suspicious to run. Some traffic seeing him with an avenue between Spare, Oak Avenue, and Birchwood Avenue, Spinach, or Basley. 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Some traffic seeing him with an avenue between Spare, Oak Avenue, Spinach, or Basley.
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1057 Medic 2 is on medical lawn, 57-21, 1701 East Steptoe Avenue, between Coldfield Road and Fairfield Road for seizures. 1057 Medic 2 is on medical lawn, 57-21, 1701 East Steptoe Avenue, seizures. Female, 12 Delta, 4 response.

although to restore my phone, I'm pretty good at 21. It's in the White Velvet Avenue, room 236 Bay 2, between Wellborn Road and Hemel Road for the Hemlich. And we'll be third restore my phone, I'm 43-41. 1601 Velvet Avenue, room 236 Bay 2, in the Park K unit for the Hemlich. 91 year old female, 21 Delta Fort, in response 650.

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13-51, 1100 Pennsylvania Avenue, apartment 1210, between West Hoffman and Dawson Street, for breathing problems. 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

Standard to respond, box area 2-52, South Charles Street and East Wells Street for an investigation of a smoke outside. 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

is 27 medics and respond. Medical on 27-32, 5320 Frankfort Avenue between Omaha and Dakota Avenue. Department B, like Bravo, for testing. 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

Engine 6 Noble 24 respond. Metal pole on 6-42. 250 North Dallas Court between Mullican Court and Orleans Street for the injury from a fall. Engine 6 Noble 24 respond. Metal pole on 6-42. 250 North Dallas Court for the injury from a fall. 64-year-old female. 17 Bravo 4 response.

I'm agreeing with Sam Medical Law 4382. That one on Walker Avenue between Clear Spring Road and Castle Drive for the hemorrhage. And 43 Respond Medical Law 43-82. 519 Walker Avenue for the hemorrhage. 21 Bravo 1 in response. 7

Question is, example 26 respond by calling on 3651. Is Cromwell Street self handle street for the vehicle accident? Question is, example 26 respond by calling on 3651. Is Cromwell Street self handle street for the vehicle accident? 29 level 1 response, 73.

0: Entity, Charles and Wilson. That was a small fire extinguished prior to our arrival. We're going to get on with service.
1: Small fire extinguished prior to arrival. 7-7.

FL23 Avenue, between Cayman Avenue, South Palm Avenue, and 58th. FL23 Avenue, South Palm Avenue, 58th. FL23 Avenue, South Palm Avenue, 58th. 3 0 3 4 Avenue, 56th. 3 0 3 4 Avenue, 56th. 3 0 3 4 Avenue, 56th. 3 0 3 4 Avenue, 56th. 3 0 3 4 Avenue, 56th. 3 0 3 4 Avenue, 56th. 3 0 3 4 Avenue, 56th. 3 0 3 4 Avenue, 56th. 3 0 3 4 Avenue, 56th. 3 0 3 4 Avenue, 56th. 3 0 3 4 Avenue, 56th. 3 0 3 4 Avenue, 56th. 3 0 3 4 Avenue, 56th. 3 0 3 4 Avenue, 56th. 3 0 3 4 Avenue, 56th. 3 0 3 4 Avenue, 56th. 3 0 3 4 Avenue

Animal 27, respond, medical alarm, 26-61, okay. East Cornwall Street and South Hanover Street, previous vehicle accident. Second transport unit in. Animal 27, respond, medical alarm, 26-61, South Hanover Street and East Cornwall Street, previous vehicle accident. Second transport unit in. 29, Bravo 1, response, 720.

Send a free statement stop on according 113-51. And I'm 100 Pacific Avenue, apartment 607, between West Hospital Street and Dolphin Street, for the 50s. Send a free statement response on according 113-51. And I'm 100 Pacific Avenue, for the 50s. 75 year old male. So we've been shorting to response.

This 51 Medical and Respond Medical on 51-1, North Highland Avenue and Pulaski Highway, and Popeye's parking lot for chest pain, not alert. 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

Pacers Animal 64 is found on Cool on 50-40, 940 Madison Avenue between North and LKG Boulevard and West Preston Street. Put a man down. Engine 13 Animal 24 is found on Cool on 13-40, 940 Madison Avenue. Put a man down. 50-year-old male in the bushes. 32 Delta 1 response.

0: Inch 23, Medic 12, respond medical officer 3-13. 410 West Franklin Street, Apartment 5B, between Jasper Street and North Packer, for breathing problems. Engine 23, Medic 12, respond medical officer 23-13. 410 West Franklin Street, Apartment 5B, breathing problems, 75-year-old female, 6 altitude response, 740.
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1: Truck 16 respond, box area 31-64, 2602 Miles Avenue between West 26th and West 27th Street for the natural gas leak. Truck 16 respond, box area 31-64, 2602 Miles Avenue for the natural gas leak.

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1: 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MDT's down. Could you place some service?
0: 745.

Clinical number 4, medical 152-70, 2904 Rochester Road between Ocala and Anoka Avenue, apartment 2 Bravo, for the back pain. Medical 11 response, medical 152-70, 2904 Rochester Road, apartment 2 Bravo, for the back pain. 60-year-old female, 5 Alpha 1 response, 7.

Things started to respond after a long 30-61. Wilkins Avenue at Southwest and Boulevard for breathing. Police on scene request. Engine started to respond medical on 30-61. Wilkins Avenue at Southwest and Boulevard, breathing problems, police on scene requested.

Engine 5 responding box air 5-70, 1800 Eastern Avenue between South End and South Durham Street for the private residential alarm sounding. Engine 5 respond, box area 5-70, 1800 Eastern Avenue for the private residential alarm sounding. Yeah, 7.

Sample 24 is found at a hole on 13-70, 1804 McCullough Street between Lawrence and Robert Street on the first floor for the fall. Sample 24 is found at a hole on 13-70, 1804 McCullough Street on the first floor for the fall. 55-year-old female, 17 Alpha 3 response.

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Ambo 25, medical alarm 6-42. 217 Beale Court, first floor, 4-4. 57-year-old male, 17 Bravo 1 response.

15. That's fine. Medical line 13-23, level West Columbia Street. This is on Shell Street, Morris Street, apartment 13, medical line. Truck 15, this is on medical line 13-23, level West Columbia Street. This is medical line. 32 Bravo, suit response 801.

Okay, you guys, 21 respond, medical alarm, 30-61, school prevent near Southwest and Boulevard for the breathing problem. Truck 8, medic 21, respond, medical alarm, 30-61, Wilkins Avenue, Southwest, and Boulevard, for the breathing problems.

17 with Palmer Gold on 40-50, 2960 and Boulevard between currently Rural Woodhaven Avenue, for the said case. Medic 17 with Bomb Medical Alarm 40-50, 2960 Dresden Boulevard, for the sick case. 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

Squad 54, Medic 13, respond Medical Lawn, 54-30, 5738 White Avenue, between Renwick Avenue and Eon Avenue, for vehicle accident, pedestrian struck. Squad 54, Medic 13, respond Medical Lawn, 54-30, 5738 White Avenue, vehicle accident with pedestrian struck.

Ninja 43 and Golden 2 is spawned by Golden 43-1. You can live in close by Hackers and Blood Wolf. Golden 2 is spawned medical alone. 43-1. You can live in close by Hackers and Blood Wolf for the vehicle accident. Ninja 43 and Golden 2 is spawned medical alone. 43-1. It's northern post line for the vehicle accident. 49 Bravo. 1, 8, 7, 3.

tactical about 40 dash 50 operations on Fire Ground 1, squad 40 into 20 truck 12 respond, 3506 Fairview Avenue between North Edgewood and Grantley Road to investigate the odor of smoke. Tactical about 40 dash 50 operations are on Fire Ground 1, squad 40 into 20 truck 12 respond to 3506 Fairview Avenue to investigate the odor of smoke.

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1: Okay, 27. Street North Moffitt Avenue for the unconscious. Engine 33, Ample 25, respond on the alarm 33 days for the Jefferson Street North Moffitt Avenue for the unconscious. Yeah. Male. 31 Delta 3, response 8.

truck 3 respond box area 5-10-2242 East Fairmount between North Madeira and North Pass Park Avenue to investigate the odor of gas. Truck 3 respond box area 5-10-2242 East Fairmount Avenue to investigate the odor of gas.

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Medical Loan 23-63. 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

Is it 13 respond? Medical alarm 13-81, 2454 McCullough Street between White Lux Street and Cloverdale Road for the lift assist. Is it 13 respond? Medical alarm 13-81, 2454 McCullough Street for the lift assist. 53 Alpha 2 response 834.

extension date was filed medical on 8-80-1604, Book of Court at North Gilmore Street. Abdominal pain. 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Abdominal pain, 60-year-old female. 1 Charlie 6 response, 836.

0: 6, go back to Dash 1 up Ocean for 5 round 1. Any 23, into 2, shot 16, respond 105 West Fayette Street between North Handle Street and North Liberty Street for an investigation at that moment. 6, go back to 23-1 up Ocean for 5 round 1. Into 23, into 2, shot 16, respond 105 West Fayette Street for an investigation at that moment. 8:42.
1: Ambo 28 responds at the request of Engine 8 on scene, medical alarm 8-80. 1604 took a call between North Gilmore Street for abdominal pain. Ambo 28 responds at the request of Engine 8, medical alarm 8-80, 1604 book a call, abdominal pain, 60-year-old female, 1 Charlie 6 responds, 8-4.

0: Edit 23, I'm on the scene. I got a high rise, nothing evident, hydrant, part of the building. Yeah, well, you can see him.
1: What do you think, man?

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1: Non-emergency on Fox Area 46-51, engine 46 is on 4215 Pennhurst Ave, second floor, between El Dorado Avenue and Hillsdale Road, for lockout assist. Non-emergency on Fox Area 46-51, engine 46 report. 4215 Pennhurst Ave, second floor, lockout assist, D15.

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Campbell Light Tape Response Medical Law 46-6043-11 Kennison Avenue between Wabash Avenue and Laredo Avenue for the assault. 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Police on scene requesting HC2.

Medical thing with my medical alarm, 23-21, 100 block, Lexus and Street, between Nova Liberty Street and Park Avenue for the fall. Medic 15 respond, medical alarm, 23-21, 100 block, Lexus and Street for the fall.

Truck 23 respond 95 35-31. Full force South Poplinton Street between Ramsey Street and Clifford Street for the problem residential. Truck 23 respond 95 35-31. Full force South Poplinton Street for the problem residential.

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1: Malfunction, that's no longer.

responder. Hold on, 30-12, 36 Philip Morris Drive Avenue, between West Lexington Street and West Saratoga Street, for a traumatic injury to the head. Engine 30 responding out, hold on, 30-12, 236 North Monastery Avenue, for a traumatic injury to the head. 53-year-old female, 30 Alpha 3 response, 9 hours.

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Medical Law 40-50. 9903 Fairfax Road. I just seen your trouble speaking. 65-year-old male. 10 Delta 2 Response 901.

you just explain everything, that's why I'm going on, it's there 62. Four is not the condition street between Wolf and Alley and Western Point Street for the chest pain. Engine 6, Medi 15, respond medical and office 362. 411 Contagion Street, Massachusetts, please, for the chest pain. 34-year-old female, send Delta to respond.

0: and respond. I-395 at the northbound exit, south Martin Luther King Jr. Boulevard, for the man down. Engine 23, Ambul 27, respond. I-395 at the northbound, south Martin Luther King Jr. Boulevard exit, for the man down, at 906.
1: I'm going to come respond at along 6061. I'm in a simple building at 200 Holiday Street between East Lexington Street. He says from the street for the engine for fall. Medical response medical on 6061. 200 Holiday Street for the engine for fall.

0: truck 27 ASU1, Anvil 801, Bond, medical on 46-71. 40 under seat and drive between Metro Drive and West Northern Parkway. Is that a breathing problem?
1: No.
0: Truck 27, ASU1, Anvil 801, respond. Article 46-71, 4800, stop, breathing problem.

Backfire 6-31, 7-16-04, West, please. I'm a street, street for the vehicle fire. Engine 33 respond, backfire 6-31, 7-16-04, West, for the vehicle fire. Company 1, Delta 5 respond to 909. Medic 5 responded to 230-12-36 North Monastery Avenue between West Lexington Street and West October Street. Put a dramatic injury to the head. Engine 31 team requesting. Medic 5 responded to 230-12-236 North Monastery Avenue. Put a dramatic injury to the head. 53-year-old female, 30 Alpha 3 response.

1066 Metaphys from the Colonel on 6-43. 1017 East Baltimore Street between South Elizabeth Street and E Street for the trespassing. Metaphys St. Rissaw Medical Norm 6-43. 1017 East Baltimore Street for the trespassing. 1630 male. 10,000 response. Down for

Temple 19, this one's going to go along 25-40. 2500. That's about the Avenue, which is from several ones to the Avenue for the end of football. Temple 19, this one's going to go along 25-40. 2500 West Liberty Avenue, apartment 1118 for the interview call. 770 female. 17 Bravo 1G response. 920.

27 Ample 3, respond. That's along 27-51, 3942 Chesterfield Avenue between Elmore and Ravenwood Avenue for the welfare check. Unknown problem. Into 27 Ample 3, respond. Medical along 27-51, 3942 Chesterfield Avenue for the unknown problem. 32 verbal response. Not 3.

Medic 21, respond. 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Between Berlin Avenue and Oakford Avenue, for the 50s. Medic 21, respond. Medic call on 40-71, 39-11, Liberty Heights Avenue, on the second floor, for the 60s. 37-year-old female. Place is trying to do response 9.

0: 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We have overheating rear brakes on an MT8 bus. Brakes were cooled to a stage temperature. MTA was already notified. We're going to be in service.
1: 920.
2: I'm about to respond to the 421-70-1412 Delwood Avenue between Conduit Avenue and Boynton Vista Avenue for the sick case. 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Police officer requesting.

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0: Tampa 27, respond, Oklahoma 8-80. Single Lawrence Street between North Gilmore and North Mount Street for the sick case. Police officer requesting female with a knee injury. Tampa 27, respond, Oklahoma 8-80. 1601 Lawrence Street for the sick case. Police officer requesting female with a knee injury. 935.
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Engineering 397 respond on Columbia 33-74, East Preston Street, North Carolina Street for the stroke night alert. 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

I'm getting

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1: Table 8, is Vaughn Medical Lawn 13-50, 1429 Argyle Avenue between West Lafayette Avenue and Mosier Street for the injury from a fall. Ambul 8, respond medical alarm 13-50, 1429 Argyle Avenue for the injury from a fall. 78-year-old female, 17 Bravo on response, 950.

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2: 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Hamble 23, respond, medical alarm. 8-81, 1647 North Monroe. 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
1: Engine 55 response, Auxiliary 55-22, 515 Archer Street between Washington Boulevard and Carroll Street for the private residence who lost out in the bedroom. Engine 55 responds, Auxiliary 55-22, 515 Archer Street for the private residential lawn sounding at 9.

Medic now respond at the request of truck 18, medical alarm 3-81, number 25, South Monastery Avenue, between St. Joseph Street and Old Frederick Road for diabetic issues. Medic 9 respond with truck 18 on scene requesting medical alarm 30-81, number 25, South Monastery Avenue for diabetic issues. 47-year-old male. 13 Charlie T responds. 10 under

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1: Out of service on doing a quiet drill.

Truck 29, respond medical law 4-53-3919 at Norhead Road between Crestland Road and Andover Road for chest pain. Truck 29, respond medical law 4-53-3919 at Norhead Road, chest pain, 77-year-old female, sent Charlie. One response, 10.

0: 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Airport of the Respond, Medical Alone, 13-82, 2431, Evans Street for the fall. 17 Alpha 3 in response, 202.
1: Medic 13 respond with truck 29, medical lawn 4-53, 3919 head of the road between Crestland Road and Andover Road, the chest pain. Medic 13 respond with truck 29, medical lawn 4-53, 3919 head of the road, chest pain, 77-year-old female, 10 Charlie 1 response, 1002.
0: Circle Box 6-62, operational fire ground 1, engine 45, engine 8, tower 1, respond 301 St. Paul Street between East Saratoga Street and Pleasant Street for the investigation of the alarms. Technical Box 6-62, operational fire ground 1, engine 45, engine 8, tower 1, respond 301 St. Street for the investigation of the alarms. 10-0.

to respond medical alarm. 13-13-2439 Calo Avenue, apartment 2A, between White Lock Street and Drew Clayton Park Drive. 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Truck 16, respond medical alarm 13-13-2439 Calo Avenue, apartment 2A. For the assault, police on scene requesting 1004.

0: Janae, I'm on scene. I got a multi-story hospital. Thought the show inside out. I'll be investigating. Make me come in.
1: All right, communications engineer.
0: Yeah, go ahead.
1: You guys can go in service. They called it in as a false alarm.
0: Okay, I copy. 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I'll have the car.
1: 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People have the car. 10-06.
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0: Agent 33, I'm sorry. Were we facing service, or did I accidentally hit a button?
1: You're on service, Agent 33.
0: Awesome, thank you.
1: Okay, down 7. Communications is dropped by.

0: FPB 38.
1: Yes, ma'am. This concludes the fire drill at 1910 North Broadway. You can place this building back in service.
0: 1010. 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

0: Engine 55, 515 Archer, malfunctioning, smoke detector, second floor, one smoke detector installed, second floor.
1: Alright. Okay, sir. Cool. Alright. Confirm. Able to respond to the call on 61 to Hollywood Street for the interconfirm. 7351 response, 10 4

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1: 1333 Myrtle Avenue.
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Medical on T5-42, 1900 North Broadway between North Avenue and Hospital. 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

0: 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Truck 8 Medic 12 respond, medical alarm 53-1, 804 Walnut Avenue, possible CVA, 74-year-old male, 28 Charlie 2 respond, 1018.
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0: truck 13 was one of our 713-13. 805 white attribute from California. So, everything that you can speak. Truck 16 was one by 713-13. 805 white attribute from as you go speak. 1023.
1: Yes, ma'am. Can you place 1920 North Broadway out of service conducting fire drill?
0: Okay, it says 23.

Ambulance 27, respond, red alarm. 53-50, 4538 Edison Avenue between North Asphalt and Swan Avenue, Forsyth Chase. Ambulance 27, respond, red alarm. 53-50, 4538 Edison Avenue at time authorization. Forsyth Chase, 45-year-old male, 25 altitude response.

247 Medicine for Small Medical Alarm 27 Dashton. What is your name? The code is between deliverable and for evidence for the breathing problem. It was 27 Medicine for Small Medical Alarm 27 Dashton. What is your name? The code is for the breathing problem. 6 seconds. Response 1027.

stumbled over the phone level and put it up there, stumbling 20 meters before disappearing and covering the incoming by the roof of the injured floor. Stumbled over the phone level and put it up there, Temple 3 was found medical and 27 70. 3 was 74 Kentucky Avenue for the injury from 4. 22 level 4 was found.

39, respond back there, you're 4853 3927, you're on the road between Chestnut Hill Ave and Angela Road for smoke alarm installation. Truck 29, respond. Box area 4-53-3927, Yolando Road, smoke alarm installation.

0: SCP-38. Yeah. Yes, sir. You can place Team 20, North Broadway, back in service. Fire drills concluded.
1: Fire drills concluded.

0: 27, make 2, respond at 127-70, 2074, Kentucky Avenue, off Cardenas Avenue, Bel Air Road, for CVI. Medic 2, disregard, remain in service, enter 27, continue in with Ambo 30, 2874 Kentucky Avenue, possible fall, possible CPA, at 1036.
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0: Medic 15, respond medical alarm 8-81 on 605 North Basin Street between Mr. Presbury for fainting. 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
1: 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Sorry, if anyone has 21, 1010 East 33rd Street, the place may be in place and the admin role for the disabled occupied elevator. Rescue 1 Engine 31 for the disabled occupied elevator 31-21, 1010 East 33rd Street, for the disabled occupied elevator 1046.

Set to go back 23-21, operations on five round one, engine 13, engine 58, and Saddle Mark respond. 320 Cathedral Street between West Pleasant and West Marbury, four alarms in the high rise. Tactical box 23-21, operation star, fire ground 1, engine 13, engine 58, and tower 1, respond 320 Cathedral Street, alarms in the high rise, 1049.

0: Truck 16. I'm a building inspector to 807 Whitelock Street.
1: Stand by, truck 16. Truck 16, it's for 805 Whitelock Street or 807.
0: Oh, this is going to be for 807 Whitelock Street. We have a porch that's the roof of the basement that's collapsing in.

Border one is one local off Superstate 73445. For a minute, road between the Queen Boulevard and Lawson Avenue for the 15th. And Border one is one medical alone, 56 70 2445, permanent road for the 15th. Stand 52.

0: now want multi-story office building. Nothing evident from the alpha side. I'll be a vegetable. I'll be from hand to revival this direction of travel.
1: Units on high tech 23-21. Tower 1 is going to say, reporting a multi-story high rise with nothing showing. Tower 1 is a steaming Cathedral Street command. Everybody stand by in the direction of travel while Tower 1 investigates 1053.

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1: Unit on Highway 23-21, Tower 1, we're handed operation to A1 Main, 74.
2: 21, East Monument Street inspection.
1: You stated 2521, East Monument Street for inspection.

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2: 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I'm on 5-10. 29 North Carolina Avenue. 17, 27-year-old female. 124, 11-2.

MS 23, respond back 123-50, 16 South Utah Street, 3rd floor. Here is the Maryland Neurology Office, off of West Redwood Street, Cider Alley, sick case. MS 23, respond back 123-50, 16 South Utah Street, 3rd floor. Sick at the Neurology Office, 75-year-old female, 11 and 4.

Respond Medical along 51-21, 5190 Wright Avenue between East Chase and East Eager Street for the private medical arm. And 51 on scene requesting. Medic 7 Respond Medical along 51-21, 5190 Wright Avenue for the private medical arm, shouting, and just 51 on scene requesting.

Because 43 responds, box area 43-1, 1235 East Beverly Avenue, between the Alameda and Leith Walk, for the private residential alarm sounding. Inch 43 respond, box area 43-1, 1235 East Beverly Avenue, for the private residential alarm sounding at 11:07.

truck pulled with small back sorry, 8-11, 749 Baker Street, 748 Street, no Calhoun Street for the wires down. Truck pulled with small back sorry, 8-11, 749 Baker Street, at Baker's Corner for the wires down. 55 Bravo 2, response to level 14. Airport 805, respond medical on 20-10. 3015 Clifton Avenue between North Longwood Street and North Rosedale Street for the assault. Campbell 805, respond medical on 20-10. 3015 Clifton Avenue for the assault. 4 Alpha 2, response.

Enemy respond. Backfire. 14-70. 21-27. Highland troop. Since that's last feature, you're so small with troops and then you're ghostly. Enemy respond. Backfire. 14-70. 21-27. Highland troop. Financial base. Covenant.

There's Rusty Response. What's going on? 30 to 52. 900 South Peyton Avenue. A parking lot deep between Wilkins Avenue and Benson Avenue for the sick case. Manifesting respond, medical alarm 30-52. 900 South Peyton Avenue for the sick case. 23-year-old female, 26 Delta 1 respond, 1120.

Yeah, Chuck 10, ZBGV, to the rear of 729 Baker, Landscape Contractors, took out a power line, feeding 729 Baker. We will not be remaining on scene.

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1: That's negative. 729 Baker Street's corner store. They do not have power.
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2: 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We have one occupant removed from a stalled elevator. Elevators are shut off and tagged. I'm going to be in service.
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0: Engine 46-14, respond by the call on 46-10. 3703 Glen Avenue between Narcissus Avenue and John Quill Avenue for the hot problems with animal breeding. Engine 46-14, respond by the call on 46-10. 3703 Glen Avenue for the heart problems with abnormal breathing. 49-year-old female, 19 Charlie 2, response 1126.
1: Stand by. No contact number listed.
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39 report 9 emergency by Friday, Florida, 63. 3927 Yolanda Road between Chestnut Hill Avenue and Dover Road. So smoke alarm installation. Truck 29 report on emergency backfire, 4-53, 3927 Orlando Road with a smoke alarm installation, 1129. Medic 21 responds by call on 5-40, 1300 South Elwood Avenue between Elliott and Boston Street, creature care room 328 bed 2, for the sick case. Medic 21 responds by call on 5-40, 1300 South Elwood Avenue, creature care room 328 bed 2, for the sick, not alert, 74-year-old male. 26 Delta 1 response, 1120.

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into 596 San Ruiz, local law 41-1, 806 South Highland Avenue between 2nd Avenue and Clyde Street for the breathing problem. Engine 596 team responded to Corridor 41-1, 806 South Highland Avenue for the breathing problem, 76-year-old male. 6 Delta 2 responded.

27, shot failure respond. 527-41, 5001 Sinclair Lane between Moravia and Goodnow Road. At the front is Scott Help Suite for the private commercial loan founding. 27, truck failure respond by 27-41, 5001 Sinclair Lane for the private commercial loan founding at 1135.

Squad 51st, Squad Medical Run 56-1, CTA 29 Oval Foot Road between Chesley and Newark Avenue, for the medical on sounding. Squad 54 is Squad Medical Run 56-1, CTA 29 Oval Foot Road, for the medical alarm sounding. 32 Bravo to respond, 11:36.

Static fire responding at 41-1, 806 South Highland Avenue between State Avenue and Clyde Street for the sick case of abnormal breathing. Medic fire responding at 41-1, 806 South Highland Avenue for the sick case abnormal breathing. 90-year-old female, 26 Charlotte, to response 11.

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1: Truck 8, Medica 11, respond, medical alarm, 30-52, 7308 Benson Avenue between South Caden and Bloomfield Avenue for seizures. Truck 8, Medica 11, respond, medical alarm, 30-52, 3308 Benson Avenue, daycare lobby, seizure, 82-year-old female, 12 Delta 4, response, 1143.
0: Amble 810, respond, medical alarm, 13-33. 1303 North Tall Street between West Preston Street and West Mount Royal Avenue, apartment 1. Pearl Assault. Amber 810 respond, medical on 13-33. 1303 North Tall Street, apartment 1 for the assault. 20-year-old female. 451 response.

0: Tell Warwick Farm Medical Alarm 6-6421 Falls Way between North Hay and Hillen. 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
0: AMO 22, respond medical on 14-64, Millington Avenue, between Lehman Street and Delaney Street for a sick case. Able 22 respond, medical alarm 4-6400, sick case, apartment 323, 26 Alpha 11 response, 72-year-old male, 1145.
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5-8-25 respond. They're pulling T5-2552 Garrett Avenue between Exeter Hall Avenue and Friendship Street. Good as maintaining all alert. Truck 5-25 responder, pull on T5-20, 2552 Garrett Avenue, for the fainting alert, 73-year-old male, 31 Charlie 2, responsible, 15.

Tactical Box 13-33, operation call on Fire Ground 1. Engine 13, engine 31, and truck 10 respond. 1800 North Charles Street between East Lafayette and East Trenton for alarms in the high rise. Tactical Box 13-33, operations on Fire Ground 1. Engine 13, engine 31, truck 10 respond. 1800 North Charles Street for alarms in the high rise. 1152.

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0: Truck 16, gonna make the incident address 807 White Lodge Street. Had a partial collapse from the front porch, shearing off the gas line. We worked with PGE to get it shut off and get the dwellings evacuated of any gas.
1: 954.
2: 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Able 809 Respond Medical Alarm 6-13. 1303 Greenmount Avenue 460. 65-year-old male, 26 out. Please respond. 1155.
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4: Malcolm 23-21, 300 North Charles Street between East Saratoga Street and East Pleasant Street, at the 7-Eleven for the allergic reaction. Ambulance 02 respond, Malcolm 23-21, 300 North Charles Street at the 7-Eleven for the allergic reaction, 1155.
1: Units on high tech, 13-33 and 13 is on the same. We're putting a multi-story apartment building with nothing shown. Investigating. Same North Charles Street, command, 1156.
4: Respond, Oklahoma 13-13, 717 Brew Park Lake Drive between Callow Avenue and Lakeview Avenue, apartment 1109 for the breathing problem. Truck 16, Ambulance team respond, Oklahoma 13-13, 717 Brew Park Lake Drive, apartment 1109 for the breathing problem, 41-year-old male, 6 Delta 2 response, 1156.
2: Tactical box, 13-33. Operations are on five, ground two. Engine 8, engine 2, truck 23, respond. Number 20, East Landau Street between Love Grove and St. Paul Street, four lines in the high rise. Tactical box 13-33, operations are on five, ground two. Engine 8, engine 2, and truck 23, respond. 20, East Landau Street, four lines in the high rise, 1157.
0: East 13, 1800 Charles. It's a malicious activation of a force station. It's been reset. You can give me the other long belts that you just sent out.
2: Okay, 13, it's going to be 20 East Landville. 20 East Landville.

0: 213, I'm on the scene. 8-story apartment building, got nothing showing from this one. I'll be investigating the 13 command.
1: 813, you're on the wrong channel. We're on 5-mile 2.
0: H13, I'm on the scene, 8-story apartment building, nothing showing from Alpha. I'll be investigating the 13 command.
2: Units on attack, Hawass 13-33, engine 13 is on scene reporting the 8-story apartment building, nothing showing. Side off at the time, engine 13 assumes East Landau Street Command at 11:59. Time start.

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at Loyola Phone, calling my phone on 8-41, 201 North Shorter Street, between West Chester Street and Coney Street, an unknown problem. 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

0: 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Engine A-Truck 10, respond. 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
2: 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Engine 13, you able to...
3: 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You can put 8 up.
2: Okay, Engine 8, you can go on. Thanks, 13.
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5: 47.
2: Yes, sir. How did you mark Hollis Ferry Road, please?
5: It said, struck gas main in the street by contractors. VG's on the scene.

0: is the nature of private run by fire that is 8315 to 1 St. Paul Street, but about the wrong commercial. To me, truck is run by fire that is 8315 to 1 St. Paul Street, but about the wrong commercial. Level 5.
1: Engine 13, 20 East Landville was a malicious activation of a pool station. It's been reset. 1700 North Charles was a malicious activation of a pool station. Other question, 1704 North Charles. That's been reset. Engine 13's in service.
0: Okay, looks like we have someone going around 70 South. We also have 300 North Charles Street coming out.
1: All right, I copy. Yeah, it sounds like it's just going to be malicious.
0: Okay. Okay. So.

0: Edge 13, you got 1501 St. Paul coming out.
1: That's affirmative.
0: Alright, we'll take that. And you can just hold it to ourselves. The 300 North Charles, that's gonna be a separate issue, I would imagine.
1: Okay. 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
0: Pilot on residential fire signal being received at 7-11. Engine 2, respond. Box area 23-21, 300 North Charles, 7-11, for the alarm sounding 12 and 7.

0: 35 is on my column 41-40, 3700 Bravo O'Donnell Street. Doing Bailey Street and Compton Street for that known problem. 35 is calling. Medical loan 41-40, 3500. Black O'Donnell Street for that unknown problem. 40-year-old male, 32 Delta Road, response 1208.
1: 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Medical loan 53-71, 5016, Baltimore National Pike, outside off of Stanford Road. 8-year-old male, injured. Engine 53, respond, medical line 53-71, 5016, Baltimore National Pike. 8-year-old male, injured, 1209.
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4: I've stayed away between Quandra Way and Saga Way for chest pain. Engine 51, Medic 13, respond medical alarm 51-23, 918 Armstead Way, chest pain, 57-year-old male, 10 Delta 4, response, 12-9.

Hold on. I'm pinning 31. Please have a 39. Fiddle Street. Between the book, whatever you can, whatever the 13 more was the same. 24 with Paul Michael and 33-1. 27, 39, East Fiddle Street. 33 more was the same. 58 year, female. One child with 6 with Paul. 12-11.

Engine Navy Swan Medical on 13-51, 900 block of Myrtle Avenue between Perkins Street and McCullough Circle for the overdose. Engine 8 respond medical alarm 13-51, the 900 block of Myrtle Avenue near the park for the unconscious overdose.

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I'm back to the city. East A Street to Signal Church, and then Grove Street for the present long commercial. And just check the plane with fine. I'm back to the city. East A Street.

0: MOEO 5 respond medical law 14-60-2549 McHenry Street between South Catherine and South Franklintown Road. We're facing now alert. Envoy 805 respond medical law 14-62549 McHenry Street, for fainting, now alert. 39-year-old male, 31 alpha, one response, 1217.
1: 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It's going to be outside of that location for an injured 8-year-old male. 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
2: 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For the manpower. Truck 6 is flown by, sorry. 26-30, 1337 Nolan Street for the manpower. 71-year-old male, missing Alpha 3 in response. 12-18.
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2: 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And I'm going to respond. Medical alarm 53-40. 46 FR Avenue for the assistant. 63 Alpha 2 response. 1219.
0: DE. Yeah, shut up.

Thank you for being part of our response. I'm 934 North Shore, 3 Street, East Acre Street, and you're 13 Taiwan response back there, 471 934 North Shore Street, 5 Shore Residential, Commercial Correction.

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1: For 24, it's medical known 31-51, 1601 South Clinton Street between Butler Street and Eastbourne Avenue for the fainting. Number 24, it's medical known 31-51, 1601 South Clinton Street for the fainting. Happy O'Neill, 31 Charlie 2, response 1221.

0: 1027, but it is 6 foot tall medical on 31-13. Currently have no secular lane for the unknown problem. Is 27 and void of 6 foot tall medical on 31-13. Urban Avenue is in coordination for the unknown problem. 32 Bravo, 3 response, 1222.
1: 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Engine 13, respond to medical on 6-70 Cathedral Street at West Monument for the man down.

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0: Virginia 13, truck 16, respond by 36-82, 1037 Cathedral Street between West Eager and Tyson for driving along commercial. 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
1: Hey, did you go ahead and mark 300 North Charles Street, accident on activation?
2: Yeah, 1226. I believe it's on medical along 3-65. 2121. I was waiting for that unknown problem. Are you a male? 32 Bravo 1 response. 526.
3: Inch 13 on the scene, multi-story apartment building, nothing showing. Alpha side will be investigating. My 13 times.

0: truck 5ML19 EMS to respond medical on 35-402208 Asquith Street between Curtin Avenue and Hargis Lane for trauma not alert. Truck 5ML19 EMS to respond medical on 35-402208 Asquith Street for traumatic injury not alert, 22-year-old male, 30 Delta 3 response, 1227.
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0: It's a 22. Hold on, please hold this. 8-3-1-4-8, Airman Avenue, between Cotton Avenue for the chest pain. Engine 42, respond medical alarm, 37-80, 4114, Airman Avenue for the chest pain. 40-year-old female, 10 Charlie 2, response 1228.
1: 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Engine 33, respond medical alarm, 33-80, 2121 East Oliver Street, Four Falls, 67-year-old male. Haven't seen that before, response

0: PG-13. The 1037 Cathedral is going to be related to the other malicious pool stations. We have the suspect on camera.
1: Okay, 1233.
2: Ever Clayton, you form a call, 831 of 3 4 1 for the testing. St. Charlie, you respond, 4

Rescue 1, ASQ 1, respond, medical alarm 23-72, 840, Highland Street at the floor, between Parkin Street and Booth Street for the unconscious, not alert. Rescue 1, ASQ 1, respond, medical alarm 23-72, 840, Highland Street, second floor, at the Dialysis Independent Foundation for the unconscious, not alert, 71-year-old female, 31-4, respond, 1234.

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Truck 27, Halo 28, respond medical alarm 40-70-4306, first floor, between Fortney Lane and Eldorado Avenue for seizures. 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

59 and 41 respond, medical non-39 issues. 59 and 41 respond, medical non-39 issues. 59 and 41 respond, medical non-39 issues. 59 and 41 respond, medical non-39 issues. 59 and 41 respond, medical non-39 issues. 59 and 41 respond, medical non-39 issues. 59 and 41 respond, medical non-39 issues. 59 and 41 respond, medical non-39 issues. 59 and 41 respond, medical non-39 issues. 59 and 41 respond, medical non-39 issues. 59 and 41 respond, medical non-39 issues. 59 and 41 respond, medical non-39 issues. 59 and 41 respond, medical non-39 issues. 59 and 41 respond, medical non-39 issues. 59 and 41 respond, medical non-39 issues. 59 and 41 respond, medical non-39 issues. 59 and 41 respond, medical non-39 issues. 59 and 41 respond, medical non-39 issues. 59 and 41 respond, medical non-39 issues. 59 and 41 respond, medical non-39 issues

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0: 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Engine 46 respond echo on 46-71, 4701 Mount Hope Drive, first hit case, 1247.
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16-16, this one Michael, on 13-80, Pinckney Avenue, West North Avenue, for the overdose sound alert. 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

Ammo 806 is Palmetto Palom 43-60. 1076 Cameron Road between Tunbridge Road and Northwood Drive, 450. Ammo 806 is Palmetto Palom 43-60. 1076 Cameron Road, 460. 58-year-old female, 26 Alpha 3 response, 1253.

for the Pepperidge Farm, medical home 46-30-3302, Fairfax Avenue, between Hayward Avenue and Clover Road for the unknown problem. Truck 27 response. Medical loan 4630. 6302 Fairfax Avenue for the unknown problem. 32 Delta 1 response 1254.

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Non-emergency on box area 40-30, engine 52, report to 3515 Hilton Road for lift assist.

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0: had a peer respond. I'll call on 23-31, 1 South Street, between East Baltimore and East Red Street. Injury from a fall. Not a peer respond. I'll call on 23-31, 1 South Street, on the 19th floor. Injury from a fall. 58-year-old female. 17 Bravo 1 response, 1301.
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804 is following medical on 13-30. 307 Dolphin Street between Bolton Street and Jordan Street for the allergic reaction to a rattlesnake bite. 804 respond, report on 13-30. 307 Dolphin Street, allergic reaction, engine 13 en route. Rattlesnake bite, 2 Delta 4 response, 1318.

Grade will now respond by hold on 29-74-22 Rysetown Road, LaPorte Street, and while the evidence of assault. Edwards will now respond by hold on 29-74-22 Rysetown Road, LaPorte Street, and while the Emma is there a great respondent, hold on, T5-40, 2014 Harford Road between Curtin Avenue and Bonaparte Avenue. For the eye injury. Emma is there a great respondent, hold on, T5-40, 2014 Harford Road for the eye injury, 70-year-old male, 16 off one response, 13.

54 Truck 30, respond box area 54-20. 6116 Bel Air Road between Springwood Avenue and Rasp Avenue. 55 commercial alarm sounding in zone 2. Squad 54 Truck 30, respond box area 54-20. 6116 Bel Air Road for the private commercial alarm sounding in zone 002 at 1321.

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1: Try 30, you got. 1325. Exit the street, between Fleet Street, and exit the street for the chest pain. And just 5 medical moments from medical alarm 5-75, 635, exit the street, and a minute clinic for the chest pain. 42 year old female, to the train, and response, urgent clinic.

individual on medic 6 respond medical number 41-30, 3700 Police Street between correction at South Dean Street, Suite 102 for the chest pain, not alert. 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

is 36 Medic 12, respond to pull on 14-1. 1841 West Lombard Street between South Addison and South Monroe Street. What a breathing problem. Engine 36 Medic 12, respond to pull on 14-1. 1841 West Lombard Street. What a breathing problem. 59-year-old male. 6 Delta 2 responds to 13.

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Miracle Run 41-30. 3700 Fleet Street between Clifton at Salisbury Street. Sweep 102. For the chest pain, not alert. Engine 41 respond, medical alarm 41-30, 3700 Fleet Street, suite 102 for the chest pain. 70-year-old male, 10-1 response, 1332.

This is the Chamber Spawn, Box Area 13-70, 1800 Orleans, correction, Pennsylvania Avenue, between Lawrence Street and Robert Street for the trash fire. Police on scene requesting. This is the Chamber Spawn, Box Area 13-70, 1800 Pennsylvania Avenue for the trash fire. Police on scene requesting, 1333.

Ambo 25, respond. Okay. Medical on 51-1, quarters of Engine 51, 626 Highland Avenue, between McElderry and East Monument Street, for the unconscious. Ambo 25, respond. Quarters of Engine 51, 646 North Highland Avenue, for the unconscious walking. 1334.

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Cruiser 52 respond. I'm going to pull off 53-52, 4611, Penley. Between Upton's Parkway and Applegate Lane, apartment 8 for the medical alarm. It's 53 respond, medical alarm, 53-52, 4611, Penley, Seville, apartment 8 for the medical alarm, 68-year-old female, 32 Bible 2 response, 1330.

engine 6, medic 5, respond. I'm going to call 6-60301 North High Street between Low Street and Pothouse Alley for the diabetic. Engine 6, medic 5, respond. I'm going to call 6-60301 North High Street for the diabetic, 39-year-old male, 13 Delta 1 response, 13.

Andy 52, about 7:52, the traffic was 101-12-5.15, Northwest Street, North Warwick Avenue, for natural gas leak. Back 52-61, 2201, Glenswell, Parkway, for the natural gas leak at 1340.

Economic Department, medical loan 6-62-225 North Calvert Street, between Dark Lane and East October Street, is a Gavita dialysis, first-aid case, altered level of consciousness. Economic Department, medical loan 6-62-225 North Calvert Street, is a Gavita dialysis, sick case, 80-year-old male, 26 trial response, 13.

Sambo 265, medical alarm 13-13-7173 Park, Lake Drive, apartment Delta 4, between Callow Avenue and Lakeview Ave. For the assault, Sambo 26 respond, medical alarm 13-13-7173 Park, Lake Drive, apartment 12, hole 4, for the assault.

engine 23 respond, hold on 22-40, East Pratt Street and South Charles Street, code 68. Engine 23 respond, hold on 23-40, East Pratt Street and South Charles Street, code 68, 64-year-old male. 26 Alpha 10 response, 13-47. Medic 11 respond, medical on 53-51, 4402 Mount View Road, between Up Manor and Hillshire Road, for the injury from a fall. Medic 11 respond, medical on 53-51, 4402 Mount View Road, for the injury from a fall. 74-year-old female, 17 Alpha 1 response, 1348.

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4: 1056, respond medical line 56-70-6612, Knightwood Court at Corona Court for the assault. Engine 56, respond medical line 56-70-6612, Knightwood Court for the assault. 1350.
5: Engine 51, Airbo 804, respond medical on 41-20, 323 South Thompson Street between Gulf Street and Bank Street, parking lot under the steps, put a man down. Engine 51, Airbo 804, respond medical on 41-20, 323 South Thompson Street, the parking lot under the steps, put a man down. 32 Delta 1 response, 1350.

Truck 29, Medicaid team is on medical law 43-61, 5336 Midwood Avenue between Glenwood Avenue and Woodbourne for the unconscious. Truck 29, Medicaid team is on medical law 43-61, 5336 Midwood Avenue for the unconscious 22-year-old male, 31-3 response.

Truck 5 respond, medical alarm T5-71-2302 Guilford Avenue between East 3rd, direction East 23rd Street and East 23rd and a half. Horsley Keys. Truck 5 respond, medical alarm T5-71-2302 Guilford Avenue. 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

47 respond, medical alarm. 47-30, 2007 Grinnell Avenue, off Carroll Street and Tolley Street for sick case. Engine 47 respond, medical alarm. 47-30, 2007 Grinnell Avenue, sick case, 1354.

0: 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Engine 33, report back to Box Area 33-50, 426 North Milton. Complete smoke alarm installation, 1356.
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0: Truck 12 Anvil 801, respond medical law, 4417 Chatland Avenue. Between the Colorado Avenue and Hillsdale Road, what's the contact alert? Truck 12 Anvil 801, respond medical law, 4417 Chatland Avenue. 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

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Between Martin Luther King Jr. Boulevard and West Preston Street. 26 Alpha, 2 response, 41-year-old female, 1359.

Medic, I respond medical alarm 23-13, Columbus, Mulberry Street, between North Utah and Jasper Street 44. Medic, I respond medical alarm 23-13, 400 West Mulberry Street 44. Police on scene requesting 1400 hours.

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3: Non-emergency inbox area 51-70, engine 51, report to 714 North Dell North Avenue between East Monument and East Madison. Non-emergency inbox area 51-70, engine 51, report to 714 North Dell North Avenue for licenses 1404.
4: Inbox 28, respond back on 40-61, 4736 Wakefield Road, off Forest Glen, Norfolk, for the case. Inbox 28, respond back on 40-61, 4736 Wakefield Road, apartment 101, sick case, 26, Alpha 10, 19-year-old female, 1404.

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truck 16 EMS to respond medical on T5-73, 2110 North Charles between West 21st and East 22nd. Heavy overdose. Truck 16 EMS to respond medical on T5-73, 2110 North Charles for the overdose. 35-year-old male, 23 Delta alarm response, 1405.

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2: Not emergency on Vox area 42-10. Engine 42 reports a 4616 Mainfield Ave between East Cold Spring Lane and List Avenue for smoke alarm installation. Not emergency on Vox area 42-10. Engine 42 reports a 4616 Mainfield Avenue for smoke alarm installation. 1407.
1: Medical alarm 2573. 2327 North Charles Street, room 236 between East 23rd Street and West 24th Street for the sick case. Ample 23 respond, medical alarm 2573. 2327 North Charles Street, room 236. Case from 76 year old male, 26 out of response.

0: Truck 20 EMS, my response. Medical alarm T20-40-445, Angle C Street between Bank Street and Eastern Avenue. 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Breathing problems, not responding. 87 year female, non-echo, 2 response, 1408.
1: Truck 26 on the scene, multi-story industrial building, nothing showing. Squad 26 will be command. Other units can stand by in direction of travel while we investigate.
2: Unit Line Tactical Box 2-30, Squad 26 is on scene reporting a multi-story industrial building, nothing showing. All units to stage in the direction of travel while Squad 26 investigates, and Squad 26 is assuming all way command, number 1409. For the distance, Grassenboro, Oakford Avenue for the overdose. 23 Charlie, 8 Alpha response, 14 on the

Cavalry, respond along with squad 40. Protocol on 40 day string, grab the Bolivar, Oakford Avenue for the overdose. Cavalry, respond along with squad 40. Medical along 40 day string, grab the Bolivar, Oakford Avenue for the overdose. 23 Charlie 8 Alpha response 1409.

0: Campbell Eagle 9 respond, medical line 47-30-2007 Grinnell's Ave between Carroll Street and Tolley Street for a suitcase, engine 47 on scene requesting. Campbell 809 respond, medical line 47-30-2007 Grinnell's Ave for a suitcase with engine 47 on scene requesting. 1411.
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0: 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Or lock in. Assist. 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
2: Finish responding on high traffic box 26-50, squad 26 will handle or will have the car or the engine going service on the home. 1450. California Street between East Credit Street and Frank Street for the case. Engine 41 respond medical alarm, 320-30, through the California Street for the case. 42 year old male, 26 Delta 1 response, 1450.

0: Engine 14 Naval 23 is flying medical along 14-31, 1226 West France between South Stockton and South Cary for breathing problems. Engine 14 Naval 23 is flying medical along 14-31, 1226 West France, breathing problems, 27-year-old female, 6 Delta 2 response, 1416.
1: Rescue on engine 5 respond, Vag Ferry 5 Dutchie 31, 1402 Point Street, between Thane Street, it is just a preoccupied elevator. 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

the 55th Avenue, 220-41-5433 Bushy Street, between Chaplin Street and Dundalk Avenue for the animal bike. 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Box area 220-41-6433 Bushy Street for the animal bike. 47-year-old female. 3501 response 14.

Engine 33, respond that one, 33-50, 344 Ashland Avenue, Upper North Mumford, report for a dog bite. Engine 33, respond that one, 33-50, 244 Ashland Avenue, dog bite, 3 Alpha 3, 4.

0: Angle 28, responded to the request of truck 27, medical lawn 45-40, 2500 West Belvedere Avenue, apartment M12, between Sunset and Cordova Avenue for chest pain. Angle 28, responded to the request of truck 27, medical lawn 45-40, 2500 West Belvedere Avenue, apartment M12, for chest pain. 1423.
1: Call 1, respond, 5 credit, 2030-31, 23 South King Street, between Baltimore Street and Border Street, for the past round commercial. 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

purpose of medical malpractice exposure of the Santa Street between Chester Street and Chester Street is unconscious. Chester medical malpractice 2030 of the Santa Street at heart and fall for the unconscious 95-year-old man. 31-4 response 1446.

And just extra 16 westbound, 5-car, yes, it's 8700 North Carolina Street, between East Miami Street and Medicine Street for the problem on commercial. And just extra 16 westbound, 5-car, yes, it's 8700 North Carolina Street for the problem on commercial. 1428.

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1: 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Campbell 806, respond medical alarm 43-74, 6000 Bologna Avenue for a sick case at the Autumn Lake Homewood, 67-year-old female, 26 Alpha 9, response 1431.
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Truck 49, medical alarm 43-1, 5601, Lockridge Boulevard between Lockmere Road and East Belvedere Avenue. 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
3: 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Engine 56, medic 7, respond medical mom, 56-22. 3103 East Northern Parkway, chest pains, 65-year-old female. 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

Heavily respond. Medical law enforcement dish 117 South Jason Street to West Baltimore Street and Highland Street. Medical law enforcement dish 117 South Jason Street to West Baltimore.

This is a 43-7 medical law 40-61, 425, going to Avenue between Avenue and Woodland Avenue for a site case. This is a 43-7 medical law 40-61, 825, going to Avenue for a site case. 1447.

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Quad 40, Medic 17, respond, medical alarm, 40-10, 4005, Fern Hill Avenue, Apartment A, between Garrison Boulevard and Granada Avenue for breathing problems. 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
1: Respond medical line, P. Franklin 42, 1831, East North Avenue between North and Durham and North Wolf. For the unknown problem, man now. Truck 5, respond medical line, P. 5-42, 1831, East North Avenue. For the man now, 20-year-old male, 32, Delta 1, respond, 14.

East 33 Avenue 19 respond medical OT 5-42. 1837 East Lafayette Avenue between North Durham Street and North 4th Street for the unconscious with trouble breathing. East 33 Avenue 19 respond medical OT 5-42. 1837 East North Avenue. Unconscious with trouble breathing. 40-year-old male. 41 Delta 2 response. 1506.

0: 29 EMS 5 response. Medical alarm 29 at 1-24-24 Kites Avenue between West Coast Spring Lane for the non-breathing. Engine 29 EMS 5 response. Medical alarm 29-1-24-24 Kites Avenue for the non-breathing. Now Echo 1 response 1503.
1: Respond medical on 40-30, 3505 Copley Road between Dorchester Road and Sequoia Avenue for the sick case. Truck 12 respond medical on 40-30, 3505 Copley Road for the sick case. 60-year-old male, 26 Alpha 9 response, 1504.
0: And the 56 respond medical on 56-40, 6401 Sefton Avenue between Westville Avenue for the sick case. Engine 56 respond, medical alarm 56-40, 64-1, Sefton Avenue, listed case, 26 Alpha 7 response, 1504.

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0: 1058 response. Medical on 58-1. What if you have made a negligence roll for the vehicle accident? 1058 response. Medical on 58-1. What if you have made a negligence roll for the vehicle accident? 39-1 response. 1506.
1: $47 a writ. 1047 moving on. Spread 1506.
2: North Calvert Street and East Mount Royal Avenue. What a vehicle accident. Pedestrian struck. Tower 1 respond. Medical on 6-83. North Calvert Street and East Mount Royal Avenue. What a vehicle accident. 19-year-old female. 29 Delta. 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
1: Engine 30. Correct. Engine 53. I'm on scene. Two-story in the group. Looks like a duplex. Smoke showing. First and second floor. I'll be investigating. Oxygen's active in the structure.
0: 1508. Units on box number 30-61, engine 53 is on the scene of Student Pine Heights Command, stating it's a two-story in the group duplex with smoke showing first and second floor. 1508. That's where you are, service. That's where you are. 1508.
1: 30, Hydrus, Pine Heights, Coolidge.
0: Pine Heights and Coolidge.
1: Workers are doing some kind of work in the structure. Confirm no fire. 53 will handle. Terminate commands. Switch me over to A1.
0: 1509. Units on box along 30-61, for engine 53, all units can go in service, box canceled, op switching to A1 main, 1509.
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0: Interceptor from Harrison on Stick. It is 11 Hallway Street between South Charles Street and Home Early for the medical alarm. Interceptor from Harrison on Stick. It is 11 Hallway Street for the medical alarm. 93-0, female, 32 Bravo, to response 15-11.
1: Inch 55, respond medical alarm 55-20. 1234 Glendon Avenue between West Austin and South Perry Street for the assault. Inch 55, respond medical alarm 55-20. 1274 Glendon Avenue for the assault. 36-year-old male, 4-5-1 response, 15-11. Annabelle 25, respond, medical alarm 6-83, North Calvert Street, East Mount Royal Avenue, for the vehicle accident. Annabelle 25, respond, medical alarm 6-83, North Calvert Street, East Mount Royal Avenue, for the vehicle accident, 19-year-old female, Tower 1 en route, 29 Delta, response, 15-12. Annabelle 805, respond, medical alarm 56-40, 6401 Captain Avenue, between Westfield and Pinewood Avenue, for the tick case. Engine 56 on same requesting. Annabelle 805, respond, medical alarm 56-40, 6401 Stockton Avenue for the sick case, 71-year-old female, 26 Alpha 7 response, 15-12.

Hi, Tactical. I'm 23-7, the operations on Chalk Creek, Fragrant 1. Engine 23, 6 truck, 16 respond. 22 South Green Street between West Redwood Street and West Lombard Street. At the Roslyn and Leonard Solar Center for alarm sounding. Hot test alarm 23-7, the operations on Chalk Creek, Fragrant 1. Engine 23, the engine is coming in. South Green Street, very long sounding, 15-7.

This is 36, respond by call on 36-80. 2513 Edmonton Avenue between North Warwick and Whitmore Avenue for the breathing problem. Engine 36, respond by call on 36-80. 2513 Edmonton Avenue for the breathing problem. 19-year-old female, 6 open 4 response, 15.

84, 7348 Park Heights Avenue between Charlesworth Road and Park Village Court for an assault. Inch 46 respond, medical on 46-84, 7348 Park Heights Avenue for the assault, 32-year-old female, 4 Alpha 3 response, 15.

engine 23. I'm on scene. I have a multi-story hospital. Nothing showing. You can go ahead and make me command. Have all other units stand by.

Amboy 01, respond. Local on 36-80. 2513 Edmonton Avenue between North Warwick Avenue and Whitmore Avenue for the breathing problem. And 36 on same request. Amboy 01, respond. Local on 36-80. 2513 Edmonton Avenue for the breathing problem. 19-year-old female. 6-4, respond. 1523.

is a 27 with full medical loan, 27 days 15, 53 or 4 Valley Avenue between Minnesota Avenue and Burns Lane for the Henry. Is a 27 with full medical loan, 27 days 15, 53 or 4 Valley Avenue for the Henry. 101 year old female, 21 Bravo 2 in response, 15.5.

Hannibal 23, respond medical 155-20. 1274 Glendon Avenue between West Austin and South Perry Street for the assault. Engine 55 on scene requesting. Hannibal 23, respond medical 155-20. 1274 Glendon Avenue for the assault. 36-year-old male, 4 Bravo in response. 1720.

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1: And just for the small box, 43-70, 702 B for Brooklyn, between Clear Spring Road and Alhambra Avenue for the National Gas Fleet. And just for the small box, 43-70, 702 B for Brooklyn for the National Gas Fleet at 1520.
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13-13, 13-13, 13-13, 13-13, 13-13, 13-13, 13-13, 13-13, 13-13, 13-13, 13-13, 13-13, 13-13, 13-13, 13-13, 13-13, 13-13, 13-13, 13-13, 13-13, 13-13, 13-13, 13-13, 13-13, 13-13, 13-13, 13-13, 13-13, 13-13, 13-13, 13-13, 13-13, 13-13, 13-13, 13-13, 13-13, 13-13, 13-13, 13-13, 13-13, 13-13, 13-13, 13-13, 13-13, 13-13, 13-13, 13-13, 13-13

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Engine 42, engine 31, engine 33 is the RIT. Engine 51, engine 6, truck 5, truck 29, medic 6. Battalion Chief 4, Battalion Chief 3, safety officer 2. Respond 2213 Lake Avenue between Hawthorne Road and Norman Avenue for dwelling fire. Box alarm 42-61, operations are on 5 round 1. Engine 42, engine 31, engine 33 is the RIT. 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
1: .3304 Dudley Avenue between Manitoba Avenue and Burns Lane for the hemorrhage. 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
2: It's 94, I'm on the scene. Have a 2.5-story brick. Deep patch wall. I got nothing showing. You can make me command.
1: 1634, command be advised. They stayed inside the garage. Unit on maximum 42-61. Potential 4 is on the scene, assuming Lake Avenue command. Stayed in 2.5 brick dwelling. Detached with nothing showing. Investigating. 1634.

0: in your 42. That's the story of this. I do have to walk out with my access. I got enough evidence. We'll be investigating.
1: 1535, walk out basement access.
2: Engine 31 Hydrant, Norman Avenue in Lake.
3: Command up there, have a studio garage in the back. There's a light haze inside. Engine 42 is investigating. All the units standby.
1: 1535.

in the 20 respondents, 5 in route, medical arm, 371, 1900 East Fiddle, off Wolfson, Washington, unconscious, possible seizure. In the 20 identified 5 in route, medical arm, 33-71, 1900 East Fiddle, unconscious, 1537.

0: That's me. I'm using this one, A1 Main.
1: 1536. Unit on maximum 42-61, fire command, Battalion C4, and 42, charge 5, will handle all other units, can go in service, up to A1 Main, 1536.
2: Landry, Alba Park at 109, and between Little Mar for 60. Handle 24 response, medical bomb 56-70. 2301 Pentland Drive, apartment 109 for a sick case. 73-year-old, female, 26 Alpha, 9 response, 1537.
0: Believed to be smoke showing. 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I'm in service last year.
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0: Tactical Box 23-1, Operations Art on Fire Ground 1, Engine 14, Engine 23, Truck 16, respond. Number 10, Light Street, between Telephone Alley and East Ridgewood Street, for alarms in the high rise. Tactical Box 23-1, Operations Art on Fire Ground 1, Engine 14, Engine 23, Truck 16, respond. 10, Light Street, for alarms in the high rise, 1540.
1: Bank 12, respond, medical arm 23-72, 840 Holland Street, Parker Street and Booth Street. Unconscious, 31 Charlie 1. Bank 12, respond, medical arm 23-72, 840 Holland Street, dials the center, unconscious, 1540.
2: Italian 40 communications, other units were direct on the fire ground channel. They're just packing up those. They'll be in service shortly.

143, 913, respond, medical 143-21, 641 Lock Raven Boulevard, 6th floor, east side of building, of Walker Avenue, Lock Hill, unconscious, 65-year-old female. Engine 43, Mike 13, respond, medical 143-21, 641 Lock Raven, 6th floor, east side of the building, unconscious, 65-year-old female, 32 Delta 1, 1541.

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1: 4, respond at the request of engine 13, medical alarm 13, at the 1713 Pennsylvania Avenue between Brunt Court and Lawrence Street for breathing problems. AMO 24, respond to assist engine 13 on scene, medical alarm 13-70, 1713 Pennsylvania Avenue, breathing problems. 6 Charlie 1, respond 1542.

0: 23. I'm multi-story hotel. Nothing evident. You guys big man have all the units nearby. We'll be back soon.
1: Yes, I'm High Tech 23-1. Andy 23 is on the second floor in the multi-story hotel with nothing showing. A senior light street command investigating. All the units can stand by. 1545.
0: Engine 23, you can put all other units in service. 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

0: 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All other units can go from service after 1 main.
1: Campbell 804, respond medical alarm 53-6632, Marjorie Road, between Northern Road and Marbrook Road, Four Falls. Campbell 804, respond medical alarm 53-66, number 32, Marjorie Road, at the Soul of Medicine Assisted Living, Four Falls. 87-year-old female, 17 Alpha 3, response 1546.

Emily 02 is from Guam 23 West Street. One West Flat Street between South Clarkson and South Charles Street at the Convention Center. Room 343 for the injury from a fall. Emily 02 is from Guam 23-40. One West Flat Street at the Convention Center. Room 343, injury from a fall. Nancy or female. 15, 15, Alpha 3 response, 1547.

Kansas 53, respond box area 53-66, 228 Stonecroft Road at Frederick Avenue, apartment B left Delta for the natural gas leak. Kansas 53, respond box area 53-66, 228 Stonecroft Road, apartment D left Delta for the natural gas leak at 1550.

Truck being reformed to a five at 10-135 North Crawford Avenue between East Fairmount and East Bay at 460. Truck being reformed to a five at 10-135 North Crawford Avenue. BK CW on mail, 26 Charlie Bowman's Mars, 1550.

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Medical on 23-14, 400 Cathedral Street between West Marlboro Street and Wilson Alley. The bus stop on the corner for the man down. Engine 23 Medical Drive, respond. Medical on 23-14, 400 Cathedral Street on the bus stop for the man down. 20-year-old male, 32 Delta 1 response, 1553.

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1: Kimbo 808, respond medical alarm 6-1, 633 North, passport, apartment 10 East, to Miguel Street in Old Town, 468. Kimbo 808, respond medical alarm 6-1, 633 Ashwood, apartment 10 East, 468. 10 East, Vail, 26, Delta, Barbara Claus, 1554.

on Medical Law 30-41, 2636 Wilkins Avenue, between Wilmington Avenue and Brunswick Street, at the St. Benedict's Church for the fall night alert. 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
1: Engine 51, respond. Medical alarm 51-1, Zone 201 East Madison Street, at the tire street. 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

Pacific Medic 4 respond at the request of Truck 3, Medical Alarm 5-10, 135 North Montford Avenue between East Fairmount and East Fayette, 460. 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

Engine 33, Ambo 809, respond medical alarm 51-13, 3515 Elmora Avenue, apartment 1, between Addison Highway. Engine 33, Ambo 809, respond medical alarm 51-13, 3515 Elmora Avenue, apartment 1, 44, 48-year-old female, 17 Delta 6 response, 6.

front 20 was long, medical long, 30-70. Well, there are no shooting, so the shoes are unconscious. Truck 20 was long, medical long. 30-70, O'Donnell Street at the biggest gas station for the unconscious. 31 doses to response, 16 okay.

EMS-6 respond at the request of 802. Medical alarm. Number 1 West Craig between South Charles, Fort Hall. EMS-6 respond at the request of AMBO 802. Medical alarm 23-40, number 1 West Craig. At the Baltimore Convention Center, level 300, room 43, 4 fall, 1605.

Denver, hold on, 36-31, 25-65, Associated Avenue, between Whitmore Avenue, British Avenue, for the injury. Denver, 36-31, medical on 36-31, 25-65, Associated Avenue, for the injury. 1306.

114 respond. Cycle along 33-40, Mobile Sprite Street between 5 Charles Street for the engine control. 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

Enter 40, my 13, not Michael Long, 27, 15, 33, 26, Jessica Avenue, between Man of Florida Avenue and Burns Lane for the stroke. Enter 42, Medic 13, respond Medical Alarm 27-15, 3326 Chesterfield Avenue for the stroke. 52-year-old female, 28 Charlie 2G response, 16 on

Engine 31, respond medical alarm 31-10, 3412, Greenmount Avenue, between Calvin Avenue and East 35th, Orson Case. 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Police are on scene requesting 16.

0: Medic 21 respond at the request of engine 51 on scene. Medical alarm 51-13201 East Madison Street between Edison and North Highland Avenue for the unconscious at the tire shop. 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Medical alarm 51-13201 East Madison Street for the unconscious 30-year-old male. 31 Delta 2 1612.
1: Concerning this one, medical alarm 366-31-4009 over the Avenue, Pennsylvania Avenue, and the Avenue for the diabetic case. Red 30 responds, medical alarm 366-31-4009
2: over the Avenue for the diabetic case.
1: That's the

like now with medical loans, it's just because that's the typical regulatory for the vehicle accident. And just 58 like now with medical loans, 58-53, that's the typical area for the vehicle accident. So you have a more response to 20.

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1: SPK-22. On 43-1, South 35th East Valley Avenue, upon the V, between Alameda and Lee Floss of the city. And for to respond, medical on 43-1, South 35th East Valley Avenue, for the city, 26 Alpha 8 response, 6 things.

Medic 1, attention 36 on the scene, medical arm 36-81, 2565 West Lafayette, off Whitmore and Bradish, injured. 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I'm medical along 6421. Oh, great. Between North Gay Street and Hillen Street in Psyche. And it's 6-4 medical along 6-6421. Oh, great. At the healthcare for homeless in Psyche. 6-6-0 female, 25 Bravo, 3 Charlie response, 1520.

EMS 2 to remain in service. EMS 2 to remain in service. EMS 4 respond to 156-31, 4009 Early Avenue. Off Sedonian Ashley on the diabetic unconscious with truck 30 requesting. EMS 4 respond to 156-31, 4009 Early Avenue, diabetic unconscious with truck 30 on scene. EMS 2, you are in service, acknowledged. 1624.

church 11. He spoke to three legs true for that non problem. He just was responsible on today at 11. He spread a street and lay street for that unknown problem. 30-year-old male, 32,000, one response, 16, 20.

0: 23 at 47, respond medical alarm 3-11, Light Street at East Pratt, for the unconscious man down in the vehicle. Engine 23, Campus 27, respond medical alarm 2-11, Light Street at Pratt Street, for the unconscious 35-year-old male in a vehicle, silver GMC, 31 Delta 2, response, 1626.
1: Five 26 response, my site, please, one, Hanover Street Bridge at 2400 South Hanover Street, between West Cromwell Street for the overdose. Five 26 response, my site, 2361, Hanover Street Bridge at 24 South Hanover Street for the overdose. 35-year-old male, 23 Delta 2L for response, 1626.

Mr. 44, respond back. Sorry, 44, that's 23. 300 block of Tyron Bridge Road between St. Albany's Way and Miss Bates, the light is down. Mr. 44, respond back. Sorry, 44, that's 23. 300 block of Tyron Bridge Road for the light is down. Oh my God, sorry, two responses, 44.

Engine 2 Able AO1 respond medical along 5-76, 250 President Street, between East Brack and Eastern Avenue for a vehicle accident. Engine 2 Able 801 respond medical along 5-76, 250 President Street at Mo for a vehicle accident. 48-year-old female, 29.

Hospital Laboratory, medical alarm 5-61, 1627 Thames Street, between South Bond Street and South Boltley for the vehicle accident. Here's a 5 respond by Claire, 5-61, 1627 Thames Street for the vehicle accident. 49 Delta response, 1635.

Amber service, one along, check 30, medical along, 56-31. 40 or not over the avenue, but when it's along the avenue, it's the avenue for the death of the case. Amber service, medical along, 56-31. 40 or not over the avenue for the death of the case. 60 year old female, 13-1, 16-31.

26 East Madison Street, up North Glover, North Lakewood, for a site case, stage for police, reported violence. Engine 51 respond, back 151-70, 2626 East Madison Street. 22-year-old female reported violent site case, stage for police, 16.

Well, I'm coming through there 50. 29 South Packer Street between Cedar Alley and West Lombard Street for the multiple pages. 23 Respond Medical Alarm, 23-50. 29 South Packer Street, first floor, room 13. For the multiple pages. 76-year-old female, 12 Delta 2 X Respond, 1637.

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1: Got it, got it.
0: We're going to need BG&E emergency electric side. Get here as soon as possible. I have wires actively burning from pole number 53893 to pole number 53894. Also, we're going to need forestry to come by. We got a tree that's down in the 200 block of this address, and it's blocking and impeding traffic.
1: Engine 44, is the power out?
0: Yes, there's some neighborhood with the power out.
1: So you say it's pole number 53893 to pole number 53894?
0: That's correct. Wires actively burning. We're going to remain on scene until BG&E gets here.
1: Thank you, 44. 684.
2: Good morning. 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

And this 52 respond medical law 52-41-16, 51 West North Avenue, between North Carey and Retreat Street for the overdose. And this 52 respond medical law 52-41-1651 West North Avenue, on the front for the overdose, 64-year-old female, 23 Charlie 8, front, 1641.

0: And 29 MSA 65 Oak Lawn, 29-30, 2533 Park Heights Terrace off of Roland View Avenue and Palm Off. 6-9 alert. Edge 29 with MS 806 respond. They're going 29-30, 2533 Park Heights Terrace. 6-9 alert, 26 Delta 1, 1642.
1: Check 3, respond by Clarion 41, there's 8427 South Elwood Avenue between Bank Street and Eastern Avenue for the natural gas leak. Check 3, respond by Clarion 41-8427 South Elwood Avenue for the natural gas leak, 1642.
2: Tower 1, respond medical alarm 6-10-844 off court between at Wilmot Court. 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
0: Truck 16, respond medical alarm 52-41, 1651 West North Avenue off North Gary and Retreat Street. Overdose, not alert. Truck 16, respond medical alarm 52-41, 1651 West North Avenue. Overdose, not alert. 26 Charlie 1, 1643.

0: Edge 56 responding, going 54-20, 5970 Bel-Air Road at the Dollar Tree, off Park Line Avenue, unconscious, 31 Delta 2. Edge 56 responding, going 54-20, 5970 Bel-Air Road at the Dollar Tree, 31 Delta 2, 20-year-old male, 1643.
1: The 13 respond, medical alarm 13-13, 717 Drew Park Lake Drive, apartment 88, between Keller Avenue and Lakeview Avenue for the breathing problem. Is the 13 respond, medical alarm 13-13, 717 Drew Park Lake Drive, H4 has no. So, 15 Delta 2 respond, 1544.
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2: Engine 8, truck same response back by 100-82. London North Green Street, between Mulberry Street and Pierce Street for the problem on commercial. Engine 8, truck 16, respond back by 23-82. London North Green Street, the problem on commercial, 1651.

0: 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Elevator alarm 13-33. Rescue 1 engine 6 respond number 11 West Mount Royal Avenue at the University of Baltimore Visiting Center for the disabled occupied elevator 1652.
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Truck 16 respond, not emergency, box 13-10, 31 American, apartment 602 off of Mason, Jordan. It's just a caller up. Truck 16 respond, not emergency, box 13-10. 301 McMecken Street, apartment 602, assist the caller up. 17.

0: truck 27, 146-30, 35 to 2 West Rogers, up a clear river. Clark Heights, eye injury.
1: Oh.
0: Truck 27, respondent 146-30, 35 to 2 West Rogers, eye injury. Yeah, 5-year-old. I'm 17.

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Between West Lexington Street and Clay Street for overdose. Medic 5, Westbound Medical on 23-11, 200 North Utah Street, overdose. 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

essential companies, all outdoor practices and activities are canceled. All outdoor practices and activities are canceled. Current temperature, 90 degrees. Due to the excessive heat conditions, members will be permitted to wear an approved BCSD t-shirt in accordance with MOP 363-03. Officers will be responsible for enforcement of the approved BCSD t-shirt outlined in the MOP. Following is the hydration message. As temperatures climb, it is essential for members to stay hydrated. Hydration is critical for optimal performance. Excessive dehydration impairs performance, mental capacity, perception, effort, and can be life-threatening. To help stop dehydration before it starts, limit the use of stimulants and stay adequately hydrated. Optimally, a minimum of 64 ounces of water should be consumed daily. Do not wait for signs of dehydration. Drink water like your life depends on it, because it does. Baltimore City Fire Department, 1715 hours.

And the 27 restaurant that belong, 23-16-3645 Emily Avenue, Vernon Avenue, and Brandon Avenue, unconscious, breathing, 34-year-old female. And 27 restaurant medical alarm, 27-60-3645 Emily Avenue, unconscious, 34-year-old female, 31 Delta Fluid, 17

going to be 11 West Bowman. I'm going to go on 45-40, 2434 West Belvedere Avenue, room 271 Bid B. And void between West Northern Parkway and Lanier Avenue 6, 75-year-old male. Medic 11 respond, medical alarm 45-40, 2434 West Double Avenue, 21, 271 B as envoy, sick and out of 75-year-old male. 26 Oklahoma response, 1718.

10 and 6 is well, medical, correction. Mark 36-82, 1037 Cathedral Street. I'm at 10, Elizabeth Lincoln. Between West Eager Street and Tyson Street, not an emergency. Response station is says help out. 10 and 6, not a response. Mark 36-82. 1037 Cathedral Street, apartment 10, Allison Lincoln, patient says help up, 17.

31-1 Ambo 19 was summoned along 4-60-833 Belton Avenue between Willoughby Avenue and Decatur Road. Be the phone. Thanks for my email. 31-1 Ambo 19 summoned along 4-60-833 Belton Avenue. Be the phone. Thanks for my email. 633 Fon. 1720.

0: Medic and MS-1 respond with NU 27 on scene, medical on 27-60, 3645 Emory Avenue. From Ermine Avenue and Brennan Avenue, unconscious. Question, non-breathing 35-year-old female. MS-1, medic and respond with NU 27 on scene, 27-60, 3645 Emory Avenue, non-breathing 34-year-old female, 1726.
1: Rescue 185, respond, medical 23-83, 501 West Franklin, Harvard 303 off Packer, green seizures, 35-year-old female. Rescue 185, respond, medical 23-83, 501 West Franklin Street, Harvard 303, 12 Delta 4 seizures, 1727.

It's 53-17, we're stuck 53-51. 106 up Manor Road off Manor View, and we're supporting the prop 6004. And AG 53, Medic 17, respond. Medic 1, 53-51. 106, up Manor Road, there are problems. 82-year-old female, 1728.

Campbell 811, West Lamina, go off at 8-62-3214. Holland Ferry Road between West and Heffield Avenue. Injured male patient, 45-year-old, leg broken. Campbell 811, West Lamina, go off 58-62-3214. Holland Ferry Road, injured leg. Possibly broken, 45-year-old male, 30 after one response, 17.9.

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North Lakewood and Monument, police requesting. MH-23 respond, Mecklen 51-70. North Lakewood, East Monument, 6 days. Police requesting. 17.

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Engine 30 AMO 22 is on medical arm 53-52 Frederick Avenue and South Wickham Road for the auto accident 1730.

0: 15-1, 1700 West Lexington Street, North Mount Street, North Bruce Street, injured. Male patient, police are on scene. Truck 10 was found on the line 14-1, 1700 West Lexington Street, they're injured. Male patient, police on scene. 1733.
1: Exit 41 unit, sir. Truck 2830 respond. The police can hurry up. 417 Drew Street up Bank Eastern. Just choking. Exit 41 stage service. Truck 2830 respond. The police can hurry up. 417 Drew Street for choking. 1733. Exit 41 acknowledge cancellation.
0: Okay, Exit 41. 17.

0: I'm sorry, that's okay. The unit block of South Grange Street, in West Baltimore and Westbury, with unknown medical problem, male patient.
1: And then 14, we're calling out of 23.
0: That's 70. Unit block of South Grange Street, unknown medical problem, male patient, unconscious, 32 Delta 1, 17 34.

0: Truck 21 respond on 35-51. 823 Stolzer, probably 2 of 8 at 9, poisoning. Truck 21 respond on 35-51. 823 Stolzer, probably 2 for poisoning, 1734.
1: And 57 Medic 9, respond Medical on 57-6-15-25 Church Street, St. Clair Haven Avenue, and St. Avenue, Green Palm, 53-year-old female. And 57 Medic 9, respond Medical on 57-60-15-25 Church Street, Green Palm, 53-year-old female. 6-1 response, 57-6.

0: Issue 1 with Mama Law 46 Gershway, 5317 Nelson Avenue, from Eve and Adam. Between Haven Avenue and Lawrenson Avenue, we're going to call 50 year female, 5046 Amble. Issue 1 with Mama Law 46-40, 5317 Nelson Avenue, from Eve and Adam. We're going to call 50 year female, 6-2 response, 1737.
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And you're from a small 1-year-old female. 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

Halo 8, respond with 114-50, 1725 Canary, Bruce and Fulton, danger, please request. 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

Inquiry 30, respond on T5-73, 2024 North Charles off 20th and 21st City. Inquiry 30, respond on T5-73, 2024 North Charles Street, 6. A 30-year-old female inside the store, 1744.

0: is our farmer going 5-61-16.6 Thames Street between South Bond Street and South Broadway. Pedestrian struck 37-year-old male on a bike. Being employed at Farm Echelon 5-61-16.6 Thames Street. Pedestrian struck 37-year-old male sitting on a bike. 78 ring.
1: It was a 56, medic 6, response. No, 56-42, 5412, Walter Avenue, Park 82, Belleville, Fairdale, unconscious. That's 56, medic 6, response. No, 56-42, 6412, Walter Avenue, Park 82, unconscious. Time 17.

0: driver's time, the 141-51, the Merritt Club, 341 Boston of Holland, Bayless Hemorrhage, be a 5-year-old.
1: Yeah.
0: And your driver's time, the 141-51, Merritt Club, 341 Boston Street, for the hemorrhage, the head injury, 5-year-old male, time 1747.

10 to 30 respondent along 14-60. 400 Millington Avenue, apartment 227, between Hammond Street and Delaney Street, Fitcave. 74-year-old male. 8 to 30 respondent along 14-60. 400 Millington Avenue, apartment 227. Sick, abnormal breathing, 74-year-old male, 26 Charlie 2 response, 17.

55, responding to law 47-20, 2239 Washington Boulevard. Then Holland Ferry Road, unknown medic problem. Heard this one to be in a drain truck. Engine 55, responding to law 47-20, 2229 Washington Boulevard, unknown medic problem. Person is male patient inside of a green truck. 32, Delta 1, responding 17.

Well, I'm on 5, I say 2114 East Pratt, up in Thompson, Allison. Hit you from a fall with breathing problems. It's 33 responding up on 5-80, 2114 East Price Street, injured from a fall with breathing problems. So 1753.

Campbell 8 was behind medical on 53-50 Emerson Avenue in Old Frederick Road. I'm on medic prom, 35 year old male. Campbell 8, respond, medic 153-50. Emerson Avenue in Old Frederick Road. I'm on medic problem, 35 year old male. One being in the vehicle, no description of the vehicle. 32 Bravo 1 response, 1753.

0: ARS 5 responds to request of engine 46 on the scene. 146-40-317, Nelson, Department A of Hayward and Lewiston. EMS 5 responds to request of engine 46 on the scene. 146-40-317, Nelson, Department A, timeout 1755.
1: Engine 31 westbound. Right on westbound at 3645 Emily Avenue. Between Urban Avenue and Greenland. SOS units on scene. Engine 51 westbound. Medical on 27 at 3645 Emily Avenue. Unconscious. Reported non-breathing 34-year-old female. Assisting units on scene. 785.
0: Forty-seven, Mary Small, responding on 47-10, 18-20 Spence Street, apartment G4, off of James and Marsh Boulevard, possible CVA, 1832. And 47, Mary 12, respond. Medical alarm, 47-10, 18-20 Spence Street, apartment G4, possible CVA, 1756.

contingency respond, my one's 2-1, 1123 Light Street. Apartment 1, St. East Cross Street and Weber, obstetric. 34-year-old. Contingency respond, my alarm 2-1, 1123 Light Street, apartment 1, obstetric. 34-year-old, 24 by the one response, 17.

58 respond, Red Phone 47-20, 1900 block of Hollis Ferry for Westport, Ontario. I know a problem. Engine 58 respond, Red Phone 47-20, 1900 block of Hollis Ferry off of Westport, Ontario. I know a problem. 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

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Squad 40, Engine 20, Truck 12, respond. 4724 Wayfield, Forest Plain in Norfolk. 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

Truck 8 responds to Foxoria 30-70, 254 South Monastery Avenue to Massachusetts Avenue, Frederick. Fire alarm residential audible alarm sound. What would they be first floor zone? Truck 8 responds to Foxoria 30-70, 254 South Monastery Avenue. Fire alarm residential audible alarm sound and reported to be first floor zone. 1800 hours.

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Campbell 802, respond with engine 21, scene, medical on. 2-1, 1123 Department 1, obstetric, 34-year-old. 24 Bible 1, response, 1801.

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0: name is Gorman. It's the famous comment around 470 4439 Wormwood Avenue between East 43rd Street and Newell and CBA and 59 North Avenue. Also, 4 minutes 16, respond, medical alarm, 4-70, 4439, Ringwood Avenue, stroke, non alert, 51-year-old female, 28 Charlie 1, response, 1804.
1: Okay. 1240, standby. Hammer started, 1804.

0: 8, I'm on scene, 2-story middle of the group, I'll be out investigating.
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Amber 8, respond. 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
1: On the wires in that block, wires has been shut down by BGE. Fire is extinguished. BGE's on scene, still going to handle. We're on the service. Hold us off for decon.
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truck 27 respond, box 46-84, 7207 Valley Country Court, apartment T4 of 7 Mile Lane and the dead end, home medical alarm. 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

anonymous bomb at along 36-80, 400 North Smallwood Street. North Smallwood Street, in West Franklin, unknown medic bomb, female male. Angle 8, Bill Anonymous bomb at along 36-80, 400 North Smallwood Street, unknown medic bomb, female male. 32 Bravo, one response, 18th.

Engine 29, respond. Park exit, this is an avenue for vehicle accident. Engine 29, respond. Medical alarm 29-10, Park Heights Avenue, Woodland Avenue for vehicle accident. 1830.

21 Respond, Michael on 13-31, 301 West Preston Street. First pick mail, Medic 21 Respond, Michael on 13-31, 301 West Preston Street off of Howard and North Utah Street. Sick mail down, 1833.

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And your 56 response, my clarification is 3202 Murray Avenue, Palomar Residential, Audible Long Time, 1834.

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0: Fox 5, number 13, and I'm sitting on my long tooth line back. Maybe 1201, Jolly Avenue, between Astor Street and Aiken Street. Trauma, 37-year-old female. Truck 5, I think your name is to respond. That's a long 25-31 Jolly Avenue. Trauma, not a word. 37-year-old female, 13 Delta, to respond. 1836.
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2: 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Just 52 Medic 1 respond for CDA 3687 Ash Street, 28 Charlie 4 response. Engine 52 Medic 1 respond. Medical alarm 21-71 3687 Ash Street off of 36 and Union Avenue for CDA 48 year old male, 28 Charlie 4 at 1836.

Engine 30, respond to 2129 North Charles Street, apartment 2. 18-year-old male, chest pain, control 1 response. Engine 31, respond to 2129 North Charles Street, apartment 2. Off of West 21st and East 22nd Street, for 18-year-old male with chest pain. 1830.

0: 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Apartment 2, trespassing. Able 3, respond with engine 312129 North Charles Street. Apartment 2, 18-year-old trespassing. Central 11841.
1: Truck 23, respond, medical on 55-20-1359 Glendon Avenue, since North Crash Room, be out sick, 22-year-old male. Truck 23, respond, medical on 55-20-1339 Glendon Avenue, sick, 22-year-old male. Truck 23, respond, 1341.

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2: 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Thank you, 1842.
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15 on 2095 Rose Avenue, second floor dining room, 76-year-old female, hemorrhage. Medic 15, respond medical alarms, 52-11, 2095 Rock Rose off of Parkdale, Keystone, second floor dining room, 76-year-old female, hemorrhage with a leg wound, 18.

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0: 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It was reset. I'll be going in service.
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1: 5.
0: Okay, you gotta report a possible non-breathing. 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
0: Thank you very much. You can switch back to EMS 1. Thank you, sir.

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Engine 46, Bristol, and Mac Long, 46 West 20, 5729 Clover Road, stroke 69, you're male. 28, Charlie 1, response, 18, 46.

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Anvil 803, respond with Anvil, correction, engine 29, Park Heights Avenue, Woodland Avenue for the vehicle accident at 1840.

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Truck 20 reports Knox C20-60, 515 Umber Street, install smoke alarms. 1852.

0: 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Medic 2 respond, medical alarm 55-20 with engine 55 for ALS, 1339 Glendon Avenue off of South Terry and Bayard Street, 1853.
1: 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Engine 21 respond, medical alarm 44-81, 19 Hamill Road. 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
0: State respond, box 330-76 Yale Avenue, apartment 2, unconscious. 46-year-old female. Truck 8 respond, medical on 30-73, 576 Yale Avenue, apartment 2, 46-year-old female, 31 Delta 2, 1854 for unconscious.

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0: Station 13, respond by 113-13. 1100 Bolton Street, between 29th Division Street and Dolphin. It's going to be apartment 314. Investigate the order and size. Area 13, westbound, Mark Area 13-31, 1100 Bolton Street, apartment 314. Investigate the order and size. 1856.
1: Respond at the request of Engine 55 on scene 1339 Glendon Avenue. EMS 6 responded at the request of Engine 55, Medic 5 and Route 1339 Glendon Avenue 6. Unconscious 18.

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Truck 18, respond, medical line, 52-61, 2020 North Bentwell Street, 31-year-old female, trouble breathing. 6 Delta 1, response, not alert, 1850.

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2: AMO 811, response, second medic request on scene 1339, Glendon Avenue. Officer Terry and VR treated 1858.

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Truck 8576 Yale Avenue, apartment 2 for the fainting. 1900 hours, 46 year old.

truck 16, respond box 3013-10, 18 and 10, Utah, please. 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

Engine 20 respond, box 20-10, 2303 North Vermont, off Elgin and Glens Falls, vacant house, investigate the heating oil spill. 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

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Engine 5, engine 6, truck 3, respond to 18-09 East Bryant Street. 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

on 43-30. They're not aware of leave off York Way in the Northern Parkway, apartment A, breathing problems. 43 Medic 18, respond. Now from 43-30, 16th, they're not Waverly Way, breathing problems. 42 mil.

0: Campbell 802 respond, truck 18 standby 2020 northbound Low Street. Campbell 802 respond, medical on 52-51 2020 northbound Low Street off of Walbrook and Clifton Avenue for truck 18.
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3: 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Nothing evident investigating. 1906.
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3: Units on tactical box 5-80. 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
2: 23-3, North Altamont. We have a oil leak in the basement of a vacant. Unsafe for us to go inside. BGE's on scene. There's no other hazards here. It's contained to the basement of the vacant. Can you send board up, though? I'm going to have them board up this open window.
1: Okay, engine 20. 19.

in 33, medic 2 respond to 3149 Ravenwood Avenue off of Bella Road and Greenview Avenue. Enrich, 37-year-old female, 21 Delta 5 response. Engine 33, medic 2 respond, medical alarm. 33-22, 3149 Ravenwood Avenue for the hemorrhage. 1912.

ESU-1 engine 43, AMBO 19, EMS-4, respond, 540 Beaumont Avenue, non-breathing, 9 Echo 1, respond, ESU-1, AMBO 4, AMBO 19, engine 43, EMS-4, respond, medical line 43-62, 540 Beaumont Avenue, off York Road and Craig Avenue, reported non-breathing, 9 Echo 1, response, 1960.

0: 42 Ambulance 24 EMS to respond Bowley's Lane at Laurelway Avenue for a shooting. Engine 42 Ambulance 24 EMS to respond Bowley's Lane at Laurelway Avenue for a shooting. 1917.
1: Engine 5, truck 20, respond, box 40-50-3122, LH 304 Robinson and East, investigate the outlet smoking. Engine 5, truck 20, respond, box 41-50-3122, LH 3, investigate the outlet smoking, 19.

0: Engine 51 Able 24 response. ...2817 Jefferson Street off of Streetford, North Limbless. Trouble breathing, 38-year-old male. Engine 51, ambulance 24, respond medical on 51 deck. 602817 Jefferson Street, trouble breathing. 38-year-old male, 6 Delta 2 in 1990.
1: Truck 5, respond. 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

Vehicle 23, respond to the call 14-30-1505 Lemon Street off of Stricker and South Gilmore Street. 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
1: Cross 30, Amble 805, respond to 1506 East Cold Spring Lane. Trouble breathing, Amble, truck 30, Amble 805, respond box 4-20, 1506 East Cold Spring Lane, trouble breathing, male, Delta 1, respond, 1926.

0: 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We're headed up there now. So just coming from a stove.
1: Oh, truck turn, copies.
2: There you want. He is responding. Stand by in direction of travel. I'm investigating the section 4.
3: Kansas City Salon, the one tactical block 31-81. The antibiotics, the unit's responding is stand by. Law and Discovery will continue to investigate 1931.
4: Stand for 804, respond by 155-21. 7733 Washington Boulevard, to North Cross Street, North Austin Street. I'm on medic 550, male. Animal 804, respond, medical law 55-21, 1173, Washington Boulevard. Unknown medic problem, 55-year-old male, 32 level room assault, 1931.
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1: 8
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1: 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Dave 10, you guys can go in service.
0: That's Engine 8 talking to Truck 10, Truck 5.
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0: Engine 23 respond, Oklahoma 68 City, Central Booking, Furnace Madison, Pulitzer, Constitution, Diabetic. Be on the side of Central Booking. Engine 23 respond, Oklahoma 68 City, Central Booking, Furnace Madison, on the side for Diabetic. Police are requesting 1933.
1: Man, you can place the other units in service. 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

0: 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Good 10, I'm in service.
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0: 827 North Arlington in apartment 214. We had a gas leak at the stove. 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Occupants can notify maintenance. I'll be going to service. I got the car.
1: Okay, copy 1936.

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1: We're responding off on 51-1 Popeyes, North Highland, Pulaski, chest pains, police requesting. Engine 51-16, respond off on 51-1 North Highland and Pulaski at Popeyes for chest pains.

California, what is your line of phone? 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Injured male, police room 419.

3-41, 6040 Northbourne, call off a Fenwick and Kill and Brady College, police requesting. 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

Tower 1, respond. Welcome to 6-62. 345 of St. Paul Police on Pleasant Mulberry, pedestrian show. Tower 1, respond. Welcome to 6-62. 345 St. Paul Police, pedestrian show. 1944.

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0: For real, it wasn't even lit. I guess you can mark a good intent.
1: Okay, 1940.

Central Time is 7, respond at around 40-15-3405. Have you had an air floor between Denison Street and North Edgewood injured from assault? A female patient, L27, respond at around 40-15-3405, Fairview Avenue, 3rd floor, injured from assault. Female patient, 4 bubble response, 19 feet.

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Truck 5, respond. You're on C5-1, 2316 Rob Street off of Penn Park, Darley. 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

on Metro 5-80, 19 on Vault Wi-Fi 2, between East Dollar Street and East Fairmount. See us sounding, report it being a hallway. Truck 3, Northbound, Metro 5-80, 19 on Vault Wi-Fi 2. For the CL sounding, report it to be in a hallway, 252.

0: Truck 29, ammo 30, respond, medical on 4, that's 31, 1700 East Coast, Green Lane, Sunday at Hertz Gym, between Helen Road and Morgan State University, injury from a fall patient. Truck 29, ammo 30, respond, medical on 4, that's 31, 1700 East Coast, Green Lane, Hertz Gym, injury from a fall, male patient, 17 level 4 response, 1956.
1: Five, I'm in service at station from DCON.
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Ambulance 8 respond, medical on 20-10, 3317 Windsor Avenue between North Alamont Street and North Hilton Street, injury from a fall, 40-year-old male. Ambulance 8 respond, medical on 20-10, 3317 Windsor Avenue, injury from a fall, 40-year-old male, 17 verbal mom response, 20 verbal pool.

truck driver's gone. That's 35 or 9 Alameda Circle, 35th and Fernley. 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Truck 5 respond, box 31-33, 3509 Alameda Circle, residential fire alarm, 2002.